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I am Emma Day at Night. 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

That is new Alex Warren on today's Variety 101.9 The Mix. Coming up next, they call him the Alex Warren of his generation. They don't call him that. That's just me. Okay, it's Eminem on The Mix. Oh,

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Emma Day at night here, and I watched the USA game last night versus Belgium, and it was, in a word, dismal. In another word, atrocious. But that's okay. We'll get them next year. I know you're probably thinking the World Cup only comes around every 4 years. Uh-uh, baby. We got the Women's World Cup next year.

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Well, thankfully, you won't need an umbrella this week, at least for a couple days. The rain decided to clock out for once and take a break. She's been working overtime, so much so the reservoirs are actually full, which I don't really know what that means, but it doesn't sound good. Coming up next, it's Rosé featuring Bruno Mars on today's Variety 101.9.

Olivia Dean on today's Variety 101.9 The Mix. She is one of the big headliners for Lollapalooza, which is coming up in less than a month, which is crazy to say. I am curious if she's going to release any new music. I guess we'll have to study up with the Mix New Music Club, which is coming up at 9, hosted by McCabe and Jenny. They've got so much good new stuff in there. You're going to be well prepared.

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0: That's Taylor Swift on today's Variety 101.9 The Mix. You're now listening to the Mixed G Music Club with McCabe over there. I'm Jenny, and I've been glued to my socials to see if anything more comes out about this wedding. I see like a list of celebrities who didn't make the guest list. One of them apparently was Meghan Markle.
1: Okay.
0: And then Blake Lively. They had their little falling out. But the only wedding news that I care about is what her wedding dress looked like.
1: Like, what do you think? Do you think like People Magazine or something like that is going to buy the photos and we'll see them that way? Or are Taylor and Travis going to release them on their own somehow?
0: I think she's going to release it on her own like she did with her engagement photos. Hopefully sooner than later.
1: Well, once we know, we'll let you know. As for tonight, we have a big show planned. Which mix artist just set a big music record?
0: Yeah, but for now, it's Teddy Swims. This is Mr. Know-It-All on

0: friend.
1: You're listening to the Mixstream Music Club on today's Variety 101.9 The Mix. And I feel like you're seeing Olivia Rodrigo everywhere right now. She just became a character in the video game Fortnite.
0: And on top of that, she has her own Lego set coming out in August.
1: That's how I feel like you know you've made it, when you have your entire Lego set out.
0: You know what? I agree with that.
1: Well, hopefully one day there will be a McCabe Lego set.
0: I would love that. In the meantime, you're going to be seeing her in October at United Center. It's her latest, Drop Dead on The Mix. All right, now.

0: coming right back to the Mixed New Music Club right after this. 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
1: Attorney advertising. 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

0: One of the five actually looked at us and said, if you name it Penny Mustard, I won't work here anymore.
1: I'm not wearing a coat that says that. I will not wear a hat that says that. Today, that person wears a coat and a hat and proud too, I think.
0: Yes, very proud too.
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1: Our younger brother, Maynard, told us that name is stupid.
0: Did he?
1: Yes.
0: A lot of other people said that too.
1: And 6 months later, he told me that name was ingenious. That was the best name you could have ever come up with. Just took a little while for some people to get over the hump of appreciating it.
0: We got hate mail after changing the name.
1: Yeah.
0: Penny Mustard.
1: Yeah.
0: There were so many people thought it was the dumbest thing ever.
1: Yeah. Yeah.
0: But we knew immediately it was the right name, and it is the right name. It fits. It still fits. It always fit. It was it was unique. It had meaning. It had meaning to both of us.
1: Yeah.
0: It's unforgettable. It's a little weird.
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1: Yeah.
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26: Jonathan Vass, Managing Attorney, 114 East Sir Patrick, Chicago. Some work may be performed by or referred to other attorneys.
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0: Olivia Dean on today's Variety 101.9 The Mix. She is headlining Lollapalooza this summer. And you know who has single day Lolla passes?
1: That's going to be you, Jenny.
0: Yes, every Wednesday this month, I'm going to be at different Raising Cane's locations. The first one being in Oaklawn tomorrow on South Cicero Ave from 5 to 7.
1: So go enjoy some delicious chicken and that pink sauce.
0: It's cane sauce.
1: Okay.
0: Yeah.
1: And the cane sauce. And on top of that, you could be walking away with Lollapalooza passes.
0: Yeah, see all the locations.

0: 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It's the Mixed Music Club, and I'm Jenny.
1: What's going on? It's McCabe.
0: And Harry Styles, holy cow, just achieved something huge.
1: It is a Guinness World Record. He now has the most shows at Wembley Stadium, 12, which he beat out Coldplay.
0: Yeah, the longest residency ever, and that place looks massive. I've never been, but for him to have 12 shows there and fans that fill it up every time.
1: And you know, anytime I see a Guinness World Record, I'm like, you know what? I can do that. This is one no one will ever do.
0: No, not for a long time. This is Harry Styles, American Girls on The Mix.

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Lollapalooza 2026. The hottest music acts of the year will be taking over Grant Park July 30th through August 2nd. 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

0: You're inside the Mixstream Music Club on today's Variety 101.9 The Mix. And it was a few years ago, McCabe and I saw 5 Seconds of Summer at Northerly Island. Well, they're in the middle of a tour again with these next guys.
1: Yeah, the band Camino, which we've done a couple of mix events with, very cool guys. And they've been showing off some behind the scenes while on tour with Five Sauce.
0: You can see it all on their Instagram. And this is their new one called Holly on The Mix.

0: 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And Teddy Swims is dropping new music on Friday called Break Up in Reverse. Here's a sneak peek.
1: I wish we could break up in reverse. Wouldn't have to remember all the ways that it hurts.
2: Yeah, it's like he's leaving little breadcrumbs of music leading up to his show in September. He is taking over United Center on September 25th.
0: Right? Here's Teddy Swims with Mr. Know-It-All on The Mix.

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1: And you are going to be there VIP style. 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One of the things I'm looking forward to, you get air-conditioned bathrooms.
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0: Chicago's biggest weekend of the summer is almost here. Lollapalooza 2026. 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
14: 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You didn't notice her at first. But when you finally did, it was too late. Because at that moment, you were speeding. She was out walking.

0: 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Yeah. Variety. Yeah, it's kind of our thing.
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0: Chicago's biggest weekend of the summer is almost here. Lollapalooza 2026. 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

0: 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Yeah. Variety. Yeah, it's kind of our thing.
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hottest weekend of the summer is almost here. Lollapalooza 2026. The hottest music acts of the year will be taking over Grant Park July 30th through August 2nd. 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

biggest weekend of the summer is almost here. Lollapalooza 2026. 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

0: 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Yeah. Variety. Yeah, it's kind of our thing.
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Catching up? Or just hanging out? 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
1: Me not working hard. Yeah, right. 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

0: Lollapalooza's biggest weekend of the summer is almost here. 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
1: Chicago talks a lot. Hold on, let me step over here. People are talking too much. We debate about food, deep dish, tavern style, who's got the best beef. We yell across rooms, across blocks, across generations. Yes, nice earrings, Grammy. And now we're doing it on our phones, too. Video calls from the L train, group chats that never shut up. Neighbors texting you the score before your TV catches up. Come on! 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Too loud? In Chicago, you're gonna hear it. Because nothing here gets built without conversation. Nothing moves without connection. 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
3: How about some mixed weather? Okay, sunny with a high in the mid to upper 80s today, and then a low down to the low 70s later. There's your weather on the mix.
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Tampa's biggest weekend of the summer is almost here. 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
2: Okay, it is 5:30 and 69 degrees. Today's the first day of the Taste of Chicago. Wow. They still do that. It'll happen in Grant Park. It'll run from today through Sunday. They don't do food tickets anymore. That's old school.
3: Thank goodness.
2: If you're still holding some from 2004 or something like that, it will do you no good.
3: Really?
2: Don't even try.
3: Oh, man.
2: Yeah.
3: Those one or two randos at the end, you'd be so mad about.
2: Oh, yeah. What am I going to do with these? This doesn't even buy me any corn dog or anything.
3: Not even a kernel.
2: Exactly.
4: But even if you wanted to hand them to someone on the way out, they'd be like, I can't get any for two. What are you doing?
2: Right. No, if they can add them to some others. But again, that's the past. That's old school, man. You're in the past.
4: I guess so, yeah.
3: When we were driving in, there was big signs that said event parking, and I was like, what?
2: Event, and now it's just an event.
4: It's a bless your heart event.
2: Yeah,
4: now.
2: No capital letters whatsoever on this event. Dang. Anyway, credit card only at all the food vendors. Admission to the fest is free, and it goes from 11 a.m. to 9 p.m. today/tonight, and then through Sunday. If I didn't say that in the first place.
4: Wow.
2: So you'd think naming something after the first American pope in his hometown would be easy. This is Chicago, people. But that's what Chicago Alderman Raymond Lopez must have thought when he proposed to the city council that a strip of land on the lake near Soldier Field on the museum campus would do quite nicely.
5: What about Northerly Island? It's centrally located. It's underutilized.
2: Okay, that sounds reasonable, I think, right? But it turns out old Alderman Lopez didn't check with his colleagues or do things the way they're supposed to be done in order to get things done.
4: Uh-oh.
2: Over by here.
6: When you represent a ward or district, out of respect for your colleague, you would reach out prior to filing a resolution. That didn't happen.
7: The fact that we're sitting here today and the alderman of the fourth ward wasn't even consulted. Come on, folks.
8: We are not going to vote on this. I'm just going to hold it. And we'll continue to try to work in the future and get things straight.
2: I love Chicago.
4: It's the best.
2: Just love Chicago. I think we call ourselves the city that works now, ironically.
3: Hot mic.
2: I do.
3: All I can hear is hot mic. Man. Somebody needs
2: a microphone to screen on their thing for the popping peas.
3: Engineer Vic, can you get over there?
4: Hang on a second. My thought right out of the gates was they sell the naming rights to make money,
2: sure.
4: Right?
2: Well.
4: So is it going to be Pope Leo Quiznos Stadium? Do you know what I'm saying?
3: Quiznos.
2: Well, it would be the whole island.
3: Is that even around anymore? What a poll.
2: Quiznos,
3: I love it.
2: Back. They were really great at the 1999 Taste of Chicago.
3: I thought we were doing. Brought to you by Tab. Jordan, are you kidding?
4: Clear Pepsi now available.
3: That's amazing.
4: But
2: we're not just talking about the concert venue. I think they want to name the whole island after the Pope.
4: Got it.
2: And then the concert venue could still sell its name to the nearest local bank.
4: He has not weighed in to date.
9: Pope Leo.
3: Sell its name to Old Country Buffet. Yeah, that's the one. I don't know.
4: Well, at OCB Field tonight we got DMB, baby. Oh, I love it.
2: And finally, a semi crashed on a highway in Ohio this week. It leaked. This is a true story, by the way. It leaked mysterious red liquid all over the road.
4: Hang on.
2: Hazmat teams had to come out for real. It turns out the truck, though, had been carrying 40,000 pounds of
10: Frank's Red Hot. I put that on everything.
2: Including all over the highway in Ohio. They did get it all cleaned up.
4: Imagine if you've ever been, approaching a pool of hot sauce, I feel like your eyes would start watering, right?
2: Yeah, they said they couldn't let this get into the drains and stuff like that because it might contaminate.
3: Unless they could get a Hidden Valley truck to balance it out.
2: Offset that a little bit.
4: If this is a Simpsons episode, a chicken wing truck would back up and just dump.
3: All three collide.
2: 100%. Totally. All right, win for the Cubs in Baltimore last night in the opener of their road trip. Same two teams tonight. While it was a dud of a series opener at home for the Sox against the Red Sox, they will try again, though, on the south side tonight. World Cup, a crazy comeback win for Argentina over Egypt yesterday. Ooh. That has the soccer world buzzing. That thing only had a few minutes left, and Egypt was up 2-0, and you think that thing's over, and then Argentina, boom, boom, boom.
4: That's
2: the sound of kicking three goals. Boom, boom, boom. Switzerland knocked out Colombia on penalty kicks. No matches today. Mixed weather, sunny, high upper 80s, back to the low 70s tonight. And right now, 69 with your mixed news.

0: start your morning. Hey, it's Chris, Nikki, and Whip in the morning on the Mix.
1: 69 degrees, high around 88.
0: 88, yeah, it's nice. When this thing hits 88, you're just serious, you know what? It's a Back to the Future reference.
1: I was like, wait,
0: every
1: what?
0: Every time
1: what?
0: I hear 88,
1: yeah,
0: I go right to it.
1: Oh, that's so funny. Yeah,
0: okay,
1: yeah.
0: So speaking of that, my wife and I have started a new game, which I would love to introduce to you guys, and I think you'll enjoy playing it with your wife, Stacey, and your husband, Joel.
2: Okay.
0: Here's the game. We were driving around with the kids. They were listening to Kids Bop, and we were just trying to get our brains off anything. The game is, when you see a random person on the street that looks like a celebrity, you say to your partner, like, hey, that person looks like a celebrity. On the count of three, name the celebrity.
2: Uh-huh.
0: And then you see if you both get it right.
1: Okay.
0: The reason I bring this up is there was a probably 80-year-old white-haired gentleman at the corner. And we did 3, 2, 1, and I immediately said Christopher Lloyd. And I forgot who she said, but it was like, she was like, Bryan Cranston. I was like, what? Wow. Like, it was so random.
2: Did she know Christopher Lloyd?
0: After I explained Doc Brown.
2: Wow.
0: I feel like a lot of people know him as Doc Brown.
2: Yeah.
0: You know. But yeah, anyway, so that's the game. Highly recommend. It's really fun.
2: Okay. I used to do a variation of that with my friend back in high school and college. We just called it Celebrity Star Watch.
0: Oh, that's
2: and I
0: fun.
2: Guess we didn't really try to guess who. It was more like, oh, that person looks like
0: Michael McDonald.
2: Jesse Jackson, yeah, whatever the case would be, right? But yeah.
0: Our coworker Kaz does it on the Metra, but he takes a photo of the back of the person's head. And then he'll say, like, hey, wow, check it out. You know, John Stamos was on the train today. And it really does.
1: Low-key funny because it's the back of a head.
0: Exactly right. But from the back of the head, you're like, oh, like, you know, if it's a tall, bald gentleman, he'd be like, Charles Barkley was on the train today. You're like, oh, my God, it really looks like it. So I highly recommend that that's what you guys get into.
1: That's funny.
0: Other than that, we got a new grill, but we haven't used it yet. I thought last night of the night, and it wasn't. And I assumed you guys were grilling because you guys grill all the time.
1: I had a girls' dinner.
0: No.
1: So a friend and I went out to dinner.
0: I didn't get a call. That's awesome.
1: It was a beautiful, like, we ate outside. It was perfect. Perfect table. It was great. Then I got home. It was really early, which I love. Like, when I was a kid, I called them the blue hair dinners. So, like, 4 or 5 o'clock dinners.
0: I think you can still call it that.
1: Early bird. Amazing. Yeah. So, Then I got home and my son's like, hey, Mom, will you watch this with me? Because he knows his dad wouldn't. His dad, like, this kind of show is, like, not up his dad's alley, but he knows I'll watch anything. It was Maternal Instinct.
0: Oh, and you watched it?
1: I did.
0: Oh, did it not ruin you?
1: It's pretty
0: rough.
1: Watching it with your kid, but
0: Oh, dude, yeah.
1: So anyway, that was my night. I was like, okay, because, you know, he had just started it before I got in, and he was like, I'll restart it so you can see. I was like, no, Chris already saw it. I know the premise. Just let's continue.
0: Let's get into it.
1: And then I was like, all right, well, that one, and then the other one I haven't watched that is like, equally is, I hear, controversial and awful and makes you, like, not like humanity is Crash.
0: Oh,
1: that's
0: yes.
1: That's the other one. So anyway, we'll see if I get to that. But
0: Maternal Instinct, a documentary on Netflix about a woman who faked a pregnancy and then all the different turns it takes.
1: It's just crazy.
0: It's hard.
1: Yeah, and like I said, Joel hates any of those kind of documentaries, so he was like, oh, you too. And then just like,
0: I'm still not over it.
1: Yeah,
0: like, still randomly think of moments of it and be like, oh,
1: it's pretty crazy. Anyway,
0: it's intense.
1: Yeah.
0: Oh, my goodness. And then were you writing hot takes yesterday? Are you ready?
2: I was doing that. But also, today's the day that the tree people are coming. It's going to be an all-day job, apparently.
0: Do you get to keep the wood, or can you put it in Nikki's yard?
1: Oh, I'll buy it from you.
2: Oh, man, I hadn't even thought of that. Yeah. I'll have to get home and see what their plan is for it. I really don't know.
1: If they cut it up for real, I will buy it from you.
2: Oh, my God. Okay, well, we may have I may be able to retire. This is a lot of wood. This is a big tree that we're talking about here.
0: From, like, November to February.
2: Yeah.
1: When we had to take down a dead tree of ours, like, they promised us that. We actually, like, and then they forgot and chipped it off. And I was, like, so bummed. So, anyway, yeah, and you, that's a really big tree.
2: Yeah.
1: And good luck, because this is, are they bringing a crane?
2: They have to bring some special equipment. I'm just going to get home and see what they're doing and how many people's yards they're disrupting how many people's days they're interrupting.
0: You'll be in the kitchen eating a quesadilla looking out the window.
2: I will. I sleep through it for my afternoon nap? If not, I'm going to tell them to go home. Just, you know what? Come back a different day. Can you come back maybe at 4:30 in the morning when I'm not here?
0: Right.
2: So we'll see how that goes today. But I'm going to miss the tree leaning on the garage, but it has to go.
0: Right. If you're just catching up, that tree fell last week during the storms.
1: You can see pictures of it on the Mix Facebook and Instagram.
0: Yeah, that's
1: still up there. Yeah.
0: At 109 Mix Chicago.
2: Yeah. Dang. So we'll see what happens with that. I'm excited.
0: Wow. Now, are you guys going to have like a big missing tree in your yard now? Is there like a big hole in your yard where the tree was?
2: Oh, you know, they're going to grind the stump, Chris. They asked that question all four tree people, you want the stump grinded? I'm like, we always said yes. I'm like, does anybody not grind the stump? They're like, oh yeah, some people make a table. cable out of it or whatever. I'm like, I think go ahead and grind away. I think we're good.
0: Let it ride.
2: Yeah, yeah. So I don't think there's going to be necessarily, think it's going to be more space back there now.
1: Before they're totally done, like sit down on it like the Giving Tree. Do like one like sad picture.
2: That's a good idea.
0: Yeah.
2: Splinters in my butt. Right. I could use that.
0: That'd be good.
2: Yeah.
0: Not again. Not after the last one. Right. There you go. Well, coming up later this morning at 8:20, we're going to send you to the Midwest summer of your dreams. Deep River Water Park and Bristol Renaissance Fair in one day. Yeah. And at 8 a.m., we've got your next code word for Lollapalooza.
1: I think, just complete it here downtown and roll into the Taste of Chicago for free. And you've got,
2: That's right.
1: You've got the water park, Taste of Chicago, and then Renaissance Fair.
0: You can get like a beef at the Taste of Chicago, a turkey leg at Bristol, and the nachos that you want to always have at a water park.
1: Yeah.
0: It's pretty solid. So that's all coming your way this morning. We'll get you going with Alex Warren now on the Morning Mix.

0: morning. It's Chris, Nikki, and Whip in the morning on the Mix.
1: 549, 69 degrees, high around 88.
0: All right, let's go look at these roads this morning. We'll see what's happening out there for the first time.
1: Yeah, not looking too bad. We did have an earlier accident on the Stevenson, outbound Stevenson between DeSava Lakeshore Drive and 355. There was an accident between Cicero and Central, but it looks like that has been cleared, and so really no major delays in that area. And then 80 in both, or 80 westbound rather, from Hobalt and the on and off ramps from Hobalt. Those are closed due to construction, but should open in about 10 minutes or so. And then the South Shore line, same thing. The weekend holiday schedule that has been going on for almost, I feel like, 2 weeks now, that it's still in effect for today. And then, as we mentioned earlier, hey, closures downtown because the Taste of Chicago starts today. So prepare for that. Again, Jackson, Columbus, Ida B. Wells, all the usual suspects will be closed around that area. That's a quick look at traffic on the Mix.
0: I don't want to blow up your spot, but you, Nikki, look a lot tanner than normal. Did you go?
1: I was just going to wear a white jacket.
0: Is that what it is?
1: It's optical, the white illusion. Jacket? Yes.
0: Wow. Yeah. I wondered if you went to your L.A. tan yesterday and did a burn. You didn't do that?
1: I haven't done that since high school, but yeah.
0: Really?
1: Yeah. Got to get a base. No. Oh,
0: got to get that savage base tan. Is that what it is?
1: No, just if you wear a white jacket or white clothes and you have any amount of sun on your skin, I think it makes it look a lot bigger.
0: Interesting. Wow. She came in with a real, Grecian glow.
1: No.
0: I thought, wow.
1: No.
0: He's ready. Up next, we'll go to the newsroom with Whip.
2: You will never believe where a man took a Zoom meeting in South Korea. But you'll laugh.
0: On the next.

0: Oh, man, Whip, I need your help. Good morning. It's Chris, Nikki, and Whip in the morning on The Mix. We have intern Dylan here this morning, shadowing The Morning Mix. So she's sitting here.
1: Hello, Dylan.
0: She just quietly, offhand, goes, Nikki, did I hear you're a Lions fan?
1: Oh, no.
0: Nikki goes, yeah. She goes, I'm the biggest Lions fan there is. My parents are from Michigan.
2: Oh, man.
0: Wow.
2: Yeah, Chris, you can go home. It's fine.
0: Literally, within the last 46 seconds, between the two of them, there were like a dozen Michigan references. Oh. We went from Grand Rapids to Calvin College to
2: Grand Haven.
0: Grand Haven.
2: Yeah.
0: We're talking about the Lions all of a sudden. We got, it's all in here. So can I come in there with you today?
1: All day. Yes. Yeah. Did you ask them both how it felt to completely miss the playoffs in such disappointing fashion last year?
0: Wow.
1: While their old offensive coordinator led the Bears deep into the playoffs?
0: It's a good thing we don't give the interns a microphone.
1: Yeah. She can't hear a thing I'm saying.
0: Oh, man.
2: No, she can hear.
1: Oh, she can hear.
2: Judging by the fingers she's giving you. She's not saying you're number 11. I don't know.
0: Yeah, the double ones is nice. Man. Oh, man. Well, I guess that's a wrap on Nikki's day. It'll be all Detroit all day in here. Let's go to the newsroom now with Whip.
1: All right, a judge has ruled that a lawsuit against American Airlines can go forward after passengers complained they paid extra for window seats, which had no windows. This is a story we've been following closely over the past several months. United has argued that a window seat on a plane just means not middle and not aisle. But these people say, we pay for window. We want a window. We want to look out the window. We thought this was common sense, but it's a little bit of a up is down is up situation, right? The proposed class action lawsuit said the company charged passengers premium fees to upgrade to window seats that actually were just up against a blank cabin wall.
0: Wow.
1: A similar action was also filed against Delta Airlines, but a judge in California has ruled that the lawsuit can go forward and United must defend itself against the suit.
2: Okay.
1: Yeah.
2: I love the window seat.
1: Yeah.
2: It gets my preferred spot. Some people like aisle. I like window.
1: Yeah.
2: I look out the window for a total of about 3 minutes.
0: Yeah.
2: Of every flight.
1: Yeah.
2: Maybe. Like, it's like you take off and you're like, okay, we're in the sky, you know, and then you're like, okay, let me check the clock. Okay, cool. Back to my.
0: It's really bright up there.
2: This is just one of the many. Come on. If you're going to fight that hard, I want you to stare out that window the entire time.
1: I would.
0: Fist the whole time.
2: Paid for this. I'm looking out this the entire
0: time. That one looks like Richard Simmons. Look at that cloud. Look at that cloud over there. It's a goose.
1: For my part, I would say these people are probably like a little bit over the top with the lawsuit and stuff. But
0: here it is.
1: Oh, the word window means window.
0: It's a naming issue.
1: Sometimes when you don't fly that often, looking out that window can like calm you down a
0: 100%.
1: Little bit. You don't feel like you're not getting claustrophobic.
0: Right.
1: So I would not doubt that some people really actually do want to look out the window.
2: I'll give you
1: if you paid extra for it and you don't have one, I think that would be an issue.
0: They just need to change the name.
1: Well, exactly.
2: I'll give you the calming factor. I didn't think of that at all. That makes sense. But it's more just
1: it's possible that some people, flying can be a little bit of a stressful thing. And if this is what helps you get through it, you know.
2: I just hate when I hate the opposite. When I have two windows near, you know how you get that seat sometimes where you're kind of controlling two?
0: You're in the butt crack of the windows.
2: Right. Yeah, and I'm like, I don't want to make anyone else, so I don't know if I control them.
0: Yeah, That's too much pressure.
2: All of a sudden
0: you're doing the spotlight on Broadway. Like, I didn't know this was my job.
2: I've now got two rows mad at me if I'm closing them. Yeah, I don't know.
1: It's tough. We'll see what they end up doing. All right. And finally, we've all been on Zoom meetings before, right? You know, you can change your background on a Zoom meeting.
0: Sure.
1: So a man in South Korea was on a Zoom meeting with four other people. This is a work Zoom meeting. And in his background, it looked like just a regular room in a house.
0: Okay.
1: Right? But his face was clearly being blown by wind and was like contorting and his head is going in different directions. And his coworkers were like wondering what the heck is going on. Quote, and this is in South Korea, so it's in Korean, so I'm going to read the translation. Hey, Nam, do you have a fan blowing right in front of your face or something? He says, oh, I just left the window open. It's really windy. What is wrong with Nam today, they say. And he goes, oh, my laptop just fell down. So it turns out old Nam was actually on an active roller coaster with his laptop.
2: Oh my God.
1: Taking the Zoom meeting and trying to pull it off. And I guess he was in his living room or whatever.
0: That's dangerous.
1: It's actually dangerous, but also hilarious. I can't believe they left him on, they let him on there with a laptop, but they apparently
0: That's
1: did.
0: Crazy.
1: Yeah. So if you see this, it is now viral for good reason because it is dang hilarious.
2: That's crazy.
1: Yeah. No word on whether there is any consequence for that or whether he was even violating any rule of any kind. You know, I don't think they said you can't be at an amusement park while taking your meeting.
0: But, right. How dare you?
1: It's led to hilarity. Moving on to sports. Win for the Cubs over the Orioles last night on the first game of their road trip. White Sox back here lose to the Red Sox. Matchups again for both teams the same tonight. Crazy comeback win for Argentina over Egypt in the World Cup. And Switzerland knocked out Colombia on penalty kicks. No matches today. Mixed weather. Sunny, high upper 80s, back to the low 70s later. 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

0: Not stop Michigan talking here. Good morning.
1: So
0: Chris,
1: sorry.
0: Nikki, and Whip in the morning on the mix. Is that the one on the beach? Is that
1: sorry, not hanging? Sorry.
0: Now, what part of the lake is it on the... Oh, okay, great, great. Now, look at my hand. What part of my hand? And you grew up, you were born where?
1: Right.
0: Oh, my goodness, hilarious. Good morning.
1: 70 degrees here in Chicago, 88 is high.
0: Coming your way next, Lake Life. Lake Life may sound glamorous when you are the guest at Lake Life, but if you are the person that owns the house for Lake Life, is it as glamorous? 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
10: 609, 70 degrees. Is high around 88.
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9: Glamorous choices in life that are actually a real pain in the butt. Top of that list, being the person that owns the lake house. It sounds glamorous. You own a lake house. But when everybody wants to come to your lake house, now you're the host, you're also the chef, you're also the maid, the butler, you gotta make sure everybody's taken care of, you're concierge, you have to be maitre d', you're also the boat captain probably.
10: Yeah.
9: Does everybody have all they need? And then all of a sudden, we gotta get back to the city, but thanks. Sunday, everybody leaves, and then you're left. They say it's not as glamorous as it sounds. Because you got to take care of that thing 365. Right. Everybody thought this is a glamorous choice.

0: flossing, not glamorous. We should all be flossing. But there are glamorous choices in life that you think are going to be amazing and they turn out to be horrible. What else is on the list? Text it to us at 312-233-1019. A glamorous lifestyle choice that actually ends up being a pain in the butt. Not as great. It's not all it's cracked up to be. Man, I thought this would be great. And then I got it, and it's horrible.
1: Yep.
0: I have to spend $138 to fill up that sports car right now. Why did I get that? 312-233-1019. You text us. It's a glamorous lifestyle that's just actually kind of miserable. Shouldn't have done that. Anyway, let's all make plans to go to our friends' lake houses next on The Mix.

0: bring back spelling in songs. I don't think they don't do that as much anymore. People are too literate, I guess. Glamorous life. There are choices that people make to live a glamorous life that end up being a pain in the butt. Like, Nikki, your friends have a lake house.
1: Mm-hmm.
0: And you guys go visit it.
1: Yeah.
0: But they say having a lake house is, like, top of the list.
1: Yeah,
0: but
1: that's a lot of work.
0: You're a good friend, though, because you've even said you'll take extra time in the schedule to help clean and help them, right?
1: Yeah,
0: you're not a friend who just bums off.
1: No, I mean, I feel real guilty when you leave, because it is. It's a lot of work. You host all these people, and then it's like, and then especially if you go back to your other house, if you're only there for the weekend, you got to, like, clean it all up and make sure there's no food out, and there's going to be, like, animals,
0: and so
1: it's like a whole thing.
0: There's nothing worse than leaving your friend's lake house to go back to your house, and you're like, this is our only house?
1: Yeah, exactly.
0: And their lake house is so much nicer.
1: Yeah. The dog's water bowl, that's our lake. Yeah. Look at that right there. It's nice.
0: Go fill up the tub, kids. Yeah. Enjoy. What other things seem glamorous but are actually miserable? Number one, I'll get it out of the way right away. A lot of you are texting it. Having a pool.
1: Yeah.
2: Mm-hmm.
0: I gotta think, especially in the Chicago area, having a pool.
1: Anyway, it's just a lot of work, right?
0: Yeah.
1: You know, you gotta open it, you gotta close it, you gotta keep it alive. It's like having a baby or something.
0: I will say, the few people I know that have a pool, that is true. There's a certain point where they go, well, this weekend we're opening the pool.
1: Yeah.
0: Like, your parents have a pool.
2: Always.
0: Rozelle,
2: yeah,
0: right?
2: They're still going. The one thing you don't think of is it's constantly getting leaves in it. You know, you gotta skim that thing all the time.
0: Is your dad still out there with the thing?
2: Just he does. Yeah.
0: Really?
2: He does. Yeah.
0: In his summer linens?
1: Yeah.
2: In the summer linens.
0: Yeah.
1: And your mom's like, pool boy.
2: Right. Pretty much.
0: Pretty much.
1: Get your lemonade stand.
2: Yeah.
0: He's like, all right, thanks. Oh, I love it. Other things on the list. Living in a high-rise downtown. Sure, gorgeous views, but it's $400 to park and your elevator stops at every single floor on your way home.
1: Yeah.
0: Mm. Yeah, that's it. It's like living in a hotel, kind of, right?
1: Yeah. You know, we had a friend, same thing, lived one, and like, if they have a dog and the dog had to pee, that would be like so stressful.
0: Yeah.
2: It's a major event. You gotta go all the way down. Okay, 27 floors down. Hold it, Fifi.
1: And you're trying to explain that to a dog.
2: Yeah, then where are you gonna find your patch of grass to even go?
0: Sorry to the lobby of a rug.
2: Yeah. Oops. Yeah.
0: What things seem glamorous but in reality are a pain in the neck? Traveling weekly for work, 630. I get that. I think especially as you get old, if you're young, if you're like 25 and it's one of your first jobs and you don't have any other real responsibilities, it's great.
1: Yeah.
0: But then as life goes on and things grow, now all of a sudden you're like, you got, you know, a couple of kids at home. You got a partner that's mad you're not around.
1: I always
0: got
1: to be sleep a thing, in your own bed.
0: Right?
2: Yeah. All the places start to look the same.
0: 224, you think it'd be glamorous working for a pop or beer company, and you think you're going to get a bunch of stuff for free, but you don't. You work for them, and they make you pay full price. 224.
1: Oh, man.
0: Dang.
1: 815, having a Jeep Wrangler, she's beautiful, but it wasn't a smart choice for someone who drives to work every day. So, and I will add, if you're me, like 5'2", and you're trying to get in that bad boy, I look stupid every time.
0: Yeah, you're climbing up on Santa's lap every day.
1: I mean, seriously, it's like embarrassing. Yeah.
0: CJ, now Nikki, I don't know if you've ever done this one. Dyeing your hair, something drastic. Because now the upkeep means that all the new growth is imperative. You got to keep your eye on what's happening and it becomes a new job.
1: Yeah, it's the roots.
0: Yeah,
1: you got to deal with the roots, man. Yeah.
0: Great band, not great on the top of your head. Being a snowbird, 847, you think it's glamorous. It's actually a lot of work. 815, eating Taco Bell. Sure. I think that's just straight up glamorous. That's great. We have one of those big water slide things and then I all of a sudden became the neighborhood babysitter. Yes, I totally get that. Your yard, because all the kids are there. Oh, you're good, right, Donna? Okay, great. Yeah. We'll see you.
2: Hey, you got to watch everybody. You can't just leave them out there because now they're your responsibility.
0: Yeah, on your yard.
2: Yeah.
0: Yeah.
1: I'll add a convertible to this list as well.
0: Oh,
1: they always seem great. And then you spend the whole time being like, because your hair is like in your face.
0: Totally. Also, I only knew a couple people that ever had them. In the winter, they all leaked. Everybody had a leaky convertible. Everybody. And finally, 847, it seems like it would be glamorous, but it's a pain in the neck. Hosting any holiday or family event, the presentation for food alone, and the expectations everybody has coming to your house, it's not worth it. 847.
1: I got to add one more, 608 here. Being a nurse. You think it's all about saving the life and being a hero, but it's really about cleaning up a lot of poop.
2: Oh, Lord.
0: Somebody else said having kids. Very similar. Very similar. Yeah, you think it's going to be glamorous, and then before you know it, you're elbow deep.
1: But you are saving lives and being a hero.
0: Yeah, nurses, we're grateful for you. Thank you to keep doing that. We should figure out a way to make your life more glamorous.
1: Less poop.

0: this is Ed Sheeran, and I don't care.
1: Good morning. It's Chris, Nikki, and Whip in the morning on The Mix.
2: 622, 70 degrees already, high around 88.
1: Oh, man. Let's get over to Nikki for a look at what's happening with the roads.
2: Edens looks fine. Inbound Kennedy O'Hare downtown, about 20 minutes, no major delay there. Same thing outbound. Inbound Eisenhower from the Jane Amfield Post Office, 36 minutes, 31 on the reverse. Inbound Stevenson, 355 to DeSable Shore Drive, 35 minutes, 25 if you're headed outbound. Inbound Dan Ryan, 95th to the interchange, 19 minutes. And yeah, it's not bad. South Shore Line, same thing. We have that issue where it's a weekend holiday schedule due to the issues the other weekend with the storm, and buses are still running. And then Grant Park, certain roads will be closed due to the Taste of Chicago beginning tonight. That's a quick look at traffic on The Mix.
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3: 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Whoa. 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
2: Yeah, it is. Good morning. It's Chris, Nikki, and Whip in the morning on the mix.
3: 6:30 exactly. 70 degrees, high around 88.
2: All right, it's a lot hotter in the newsroom. We go there now with Whip.
4: Construction experts in New York say they're confident that a high-rise that started buckling yesterday during a conversion from office building to apartment building is stable. After the installation of temporary shoring, the building on 42nd Street in Manhattan had to be evacuated along with the surrounding area after structural columns started bending. Floors began cracking, and also some floors sagged on the 21st floor of the 33-story building, leading to fears of a localized collapse. Officials say they'll continue to stabilize that structure over the next few days.
2: I would really want to rent an apartment there.
4: Yeah, no. Right. Yeah,
2: first person to move in.
4: Not the best sign. But those people that were just standing in the room, like the construction workers, where the things are bending to a really frightening angle, yeah. I was scared for them.
5: Yeah.
2: And are they all just up there like, nah, we'll be all right.
4: I think they were more like, holy crap, man. That's check crazy. This out. This isn't supposed to do this.
5: Yeah.
4: Yeah. Not good.
5: No.
4: All right. But hopefully everything will work out there. Today is the first day of the Taste of Chicago, which will happen in Grant Park. It'll run from today through Sunday. They do not do food tickets anymore. That's old school. Now it's credit card only at all the food vendors. Admission to the fest is free. It goes from 11 a.m. to 9 p.m. today/tonight.
2: Fun fact, Eli's Cheesecake is celebrating their 46th birthday there.
4: I think if Eli's Cheesecake were to go away for some reason, the taste would have to end.
2: 100%. No, that'd be it.
4: It's such a staple of it. It's part and parcel to it.
2: If they're 46, maybe on the 50th, that's it. Just drop the curtain on the bad boy.
4: Good question. You know? It's very good, though. Eli's Cheesecake.
2: Oh, it's top shelf.
4: You're making the mouth water.
2: Yes, sir. Yep.
4: Finally, too bad the U.S. men's national soccer team couldn't rise to the challenge in their matchup with Belgium in the World Cup on Monday night, but at least a lot of Americans watched them play. An average of 30 million people watched the game, making it the most watched soccer telecast in U.S. history, to say nothing of the global audience for the whole tournament, of course. Fox says the audience peaked at more than 36.8 million between 8:15 and 8:30 our time. Sadly for the U.S. audience and the home crowd, Belgium won decisively 4-1.
2: We'd have to check, but I believe that was right around the time of that garbage goal that went over our goalie's head and right in. And
4: probably. And everyone tuned out.
2: Everybody went back to law and order.
4: Yeah, exactly. Yeah. Besides that, in sports, you did have a crazy comeback win for Argentina over Egypt yesterday that has the soccer world buzzing in the World Cup. Switzerland knocked out Colombia on penalty kicks. You have a day off today in the World Cup before matchups start again tomorrow. Cubs win in Baltimore last night in the opener of their road trip. Same two teams tonight. A dud of a series opener for the Sox here at home against the Red Sox. They will try again on the South Side tonight. And back in baseball, or still in baseball, former Cubs World Series heroes Anthony Rizzo and Jake Arrieta will return to Chicago this fall on the 10th anniversary of the Cubs World Series win to run in the Chicago Marathon.
2: Whoa.
4: Yeah. Mixed weather, sunny, high in the upper 80s before we get back down to the low 70s tonight. Right now, 70 with your mixed news update at 6:32.
2: A very special item from Travis and Taylor's wedding is on sale now, and you might be able to buy it. We'll tell you what it is and where you can buy it after Justin Bieber, who was not at the wedding, here on the Morning Mix.

0: Good morning. It's Chris, Nikki, and Whip in the morning on the Mix.
1: 636, 70 degrees high, around 88.
0: So, Nikki, you've been kind of on the front lines here of all of the Taylor Swift news regarding the wedding. Travis and Taylor, they got married. Mm-hmm. More celebrities are coming out all the time who were there.
1: Yeah. Pictures and details are now starting to come out. Okay. You know what I mean? Because I think they're like less afraid.
0: Yeah, right.
2: What are you going to do now? You can't ban them from the wedding.
1: It's over. Right. Like they finally showed, you know what, bless you, what the actual like invite looked like. You know what I mean? Like things like that.
0: Stuff like that. Well, now there's a website that is officially selling something from the wedding so you can get your hands on a piece of Hollywood history. That's right. You can buy little packages of the garbage from the wedding.
1: Oh, my gosh. Yeah. Okay.
2: Okay. People would want it.
1: Yeah.
0: How much do you think you would spend on a little box that claims to be some of the garbage from their wedding?
1: I have no idea.
0: Okay. It's not that crazy.
1: Okay.
0: For $25, you can purchase a random box of trash from the wedding that comes in like a clear acrylic trash kind of box called New York City Garbage.
1: Okay.
0: There's a website. This is what this person does. It's an artist and it's their like art installation thing.
1: Okay.
0: So for $25, you can buy it. On it, it says just TNT married, right? The sign that they had up, JUST ampersand T, just married, 7326. And in it is apparently trash from Madison Square Garden that night. They also have fabric scraps, soda can tops, all that being included. And now they've upped the ante. They are selling a bag of air from inside Madison Square Garden that night.
1: Where Nikki. Else did this happen? We did this story.
2: It's happened before, where they sell air from things.
1: Mm-hmm. Yeah.
0: It's up for sale right now. Yeah. Now, this is a listed price, and Whip always points that out. It's the listing price.
2: You can ask anything you want.
0: Right. Yeah. Nikki, how much do you think they are charging for a bag of air from Madison Square Garden the night of Taylor and Travis's wedding?
1: $10.
0: Whip?
2: $50.
0: Whip's closest if he were to have said 1,000.
1: Oh, my God.
0: $49,999.99.
1: Right.
0: It's a bag of air. Reactions online are mixed.
1: Yeah.
0: According to this.
2: That definitely makes the garbage seem like a bargain for $25. At least you're getting something.
0: Right.
1: Seriously. Here's a chicken bone that maybe Brad Pitt ate.
0: Yeah. Whoa. Yeah. I mean, when you think about it that way, if you could have Brad Pitt's bone... I mean, come on. Who wouldn't?
2: You could do DNA testing on that.
0: Yeah, carbon dated.
2: Yeah.
1: The air thing makes me so mad.
0: It's upsetting.
2: Yeah.
0: $50,000 for a bag of, quote, air.
1: I think that's a joke.
0: From inside Madison Square Garden.
2: Hard to prove. I want proof.
0: Yeah, it's pretty hard to prove.
2: I
0: want to
2: see you in the building capturing that air.
0: You couldn't even prove the trash was from there.
1: Right.
0: Like, oh, this napkin that has, you know, ketchup on it. Okay. Yeah. Crazy. Tom Cruise used it. He did? More and more coming out about that wedding, which was real. It did happen. Kelly Clarkson now. We will look at the roads next on the Morning Mix.

0: Good morning. It's Chris, Nikki, and Whip in the morning on the mix.
1: 642, 70 degrees, high around 88.
0: All right, time for us to get a look at what's happening with the roads this morning.
1: Not looking too bad. Eden's looks okay. Inbound Kennedy, O'Hara downtown, about 27 minutes, 29 on the reverse. Inbound Eisenhower from the Jane Addams, the old post office, 43 minutes, about 38. If you're headed outbound, inbound Stevenson, 355 to DeSauva Lakeshore Drive, 39 minutes, 30. If you're headed from the drive to 355. Inbound Dan Ryan, 95th to the interchange, 20 minutes. Stop and go traffic on 53 due to road work, northbound between Jane Addams and Kirchhoff, southbound between Euclid and Algonquin, and then South Shore Line, again, running on weekend or holiday services while they're still fixing all the damage from the storm not too long ago. That is a quick look at traffic. 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
0: Aw, snap. Coming up next, we go back to Nikki for Nikki's Deep Dish.
1: Oh, I'm excited about this one. All right, we got who missed Taylor's wedding because of legit superhero work, who was there and will now be hosting the Emmys, and a wardrobe malfunction in front of 90,000 people, and you're going to wish, just like I do, that we were one of them. Tell you

0: morning. 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
2: And it is brought to you by Ravinia. All right, so there was an invite sent to someone for the Taylor-Travis wedding. They want to go, but they couldn't. They had to work. It happens. You know, all of us have to work. And it even happens to Batman. Robert Pattinson was invited to the wedding. In fact, his fiance, Sookie Waterhouse, went, brought her King Princess, brought her dad. That was her date for the night. Pretty cool. But yeah, he went out and said, hey, I was shooting Batman this morning. Very busy. But then he heard about the raffle and he was like, they were giving away stuff. What did I get? Like, even Batman was bummed that he couldn't attend the wedding and win one of the door prizes that they gave away. Someone who did make it to the wedding, though, just announced that it's kind of groundbreaking. It's pretty cool. Too bad I can't say her name. Olivia Benton.
0: Mariska Hargitay.
2: There we go. Yeah. She has been announced as the 78th Emmy host, becoming the first woman to MC the night in 15 years.
3: Whoa. You sure it's not Taylor Swift's cat that got the gig, though, because she has the same name.
2: I believe it actually is Mariska.
3: The actual
2: Mariska,
3: person? Yeah. Okay.
2: Yep. She said that. And so just out of curiosity, can you guys name the last woman host 15 years ago?
0: I was just trying to think of it. 15 years ago.
2: You have a relationship to her regarding her school.
0: I have a relationship with her regarding her school.
2: She's from here, ISU.
0: Oh, Jane Lynch.
2: There you go.
0: Let's go.
2: Yeah, pretty cool. And then before that was Ellen DeGeneres. So yeah, previously, I was trying to remember and I'm like, didn't Nikki Glaser host this? No, that's the Golden Globes. So Mariska Hargitay, did I do okay on that?
0: Mariska Hargitay.
2: She will be honoring, and she said it's a great honor to host the 78th Emmy Awards. It's the 100th birthday year of her beloved NBC, and she gets to celebrate this community of storytellers. So
0: what's
2: congrats
0: amazing,
2: to her.
0: Anyone that's nominated will likely have been on Law & Order at some point in their career. So she knows everybody. Because any actor that's been in anything at some point was a perp on Law & Order.
2: And we will find out who those people are around 10:30 today when they announce the Emmy nominations. All right. Very cool for her. Nice. And here's the one, man, it was a big night at Wembley the other night. It was pretty crazy. So you had a lot of things happening. First off, Harry Styles was awarded a Guinness World Record for the longest run of concerts at Wembley Stadium.
0: Wow.
2: 12 sold out shows. He broke what band's previous record, Whip? Do you have any idea?
3: Oasis?
2: Close. No, okay. It's someone you love.
0: One of your guys.
3: Judas Priest.
2: No, keep thinking of bands you love more than anyone.
3: Oh, man. Benfold's Five.
2: Coldplay.
3: Nope.
4: Oh, my God.
0: I'm embarrassed.
3: I know.
0: He's all yellow now.
3: Seriously. I'm just going to take the rest of the day off. I'll see you guys.
2: 10 nights in 2025. He had 12, so he beat that.
0: Wow.
2: He also went on stage to acknowledge a former band he was part of. Take a listen.
5: I wouldn't be on this stage if it wasn't for four friends of mine that were massive part of this journey. I want to thank Niall, Louis, for these nights and everything that I learned in this time, the friendship, everything. None of this would be possible. I wouldn't be here without you. Thank you so much.
2: So thanking and acknowledging One Direction there. But really, the part of the night, that was very sweet. The part of the night, though, that I think everyone is talking about. There's a picture of him kind of kneeling down on the stage, and you kind of see his head down, and he's doing something. Well, what he's doing is zipping up his pants. Because his fly came down in the middle of his show, and no one knows how long it was open for. I'm like, you guys, there were 90,000 people there. Yeah. No one got a good photo.
0: Nikki's like, there was a fly on the hill. She's got people over. Hang on, there was a second shooter. What's happening? She's got all the info.
3: He's dating Zoe Kravitz.
2: Yeah.
3: Right? Future father-in-law has perfected that move.
0: That's right. Leonard Kravitz had his whole Kravitz
2: all
0: pop
2: my
0: out.
2: Favorite artists have zipper problems. Right. That's fantastic. Well,
0: although Lenny gave a lady in the front row a black eye when that happened.
3: I don't think he zipped his up.
2: People online are saying, when you're overcome with emotion, but you look down and realize you almost gave 90,000 people a free view of your premium package.
0: Premium.
2: Someone else wrote, wouldn't be a Harry show if his fly wasn't open somewhere on the tour. It was his last song. So again, I'm trying to go in August when he's at Madison Square Garden. So I will hope that same wardrobe person is working that show.
0: You'll be the only person there with a sign that says, pull your fly down.
2: This is the time. Another wardrobe malfunction. So, anyway, he caught it in time by the last song. Deep Dish is brought to you by Ravinia. 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

0: 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It's Chris, Nikki, and Whip in the morning on The Mix.
1: 654, 70 degrees, high around 88.
0: All right, who's ready for La La Land?

0: will be taking over Grant Park. Sure, this week you got the taste of Chicago, but before you know it, Lollapalooza will take over Grant Park. All the stages, all the faces, all the butt cheeks. And we want to send you there.
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0: Absolutely. 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But coming up next, we're going to go into the newsroom with Whip.
2: Yeah, feel like you're just sitting on the tarmac at O'Hare longer than you should be? Well, we've got some numbers to prove that you are right.

0: Waves, that song dedicated to last week. Good morning. It's Chris, Nikki, and Whip in the morning on The Mix.
1: Yeah, now we're just looking on cool, nice waves here. 73, yeah. High around 88, and sunny. It's perfect.
0: It's been a dream last couple of days. Not bad, right? We needed it after the nightmare that was not only the heat, but then all that insane rain and weather. And
2: yeah.
0: Whip's got a tree in his yard that's coming down today.
2: I do. I'm going to miss it.
0: Or I guess it came down. It's going to be properly taken down the rest of the way.
2: It came down already, and now it's getting out.
0: Right.
2: Yeah.
0: And then you're going to have DJ grind the stump. That's what they call themselves later.
2: DJ Stump Grinder in the house.
0: It was DJ Stump crying. That's going to be your backyard later
2: today.
0: Totally.
1: I can never do it. How do you do that?
0: So if you say burn.
1: Yeah.
0: Burn.
1: There we go.
0: That'll be your backyard later today.
2: I hope there's no burning that happens.
0: No,
2: I hope everything is very safe and dry and not burning at all.
0: I just want you, I want a neighbor to walk by and be like, what are you guys doing? I'm just grinding my stump. I can't wait for you to say that to somebody.
2: I think this could be one of those events where people who are walking around the neighborhood stop and gawk for a while. I think we could have gawker or gapers delays on my block based on this action.
1: I think you are.
2: Yeah. I think we could.
0: Watch out. You know what?
1: Jenny V.
0: You might have to let Jenny and let McCabe know this afternoon. They might need to report on it. We got a big delay in Arlington Heights, side street, quiet street generally. Really backed up right now.
1: Someone named Bob Mako is selling hot dogs.
2: Yeah. Oh, he'll be out there.
0: Oh, he'll be out there.
2: Notes, maybe giving them some tips. There's no question.
1: Macho, your neighbor.
2: He's been on this the whole time. He noticed it before me. He's like, hey, you know, you got a tree down. I'm like, we got a what? Oh, crazy.
0: Your neighbor noticed the tree on your house before you did.
2: I made it a little more comedic, but in reality, he did because I got home one day, didn't realize it had happened, and he was already in my backyard talking to my wife. And I went in the house. I'm like, what's Mako? Oh, there's a tree down. Yeah.

0: While some might celebrate the fact, it also has other consequences like those long, long, long taxi times. In fact, O'Hare also leads all airports in the amount of time that we spend taxiing both before taking off and after landing. Wow. Have you noticed this?
1: Yeah.
0: Nikki and I, when you were out of town, Chris, we had this discussion that it seems like it's getting longer and longer, especially after you land.
1: Oh, yeah. It's terrible.
2: I think they land on the parking lot of the outlet mall.
1: They do.
2: And they have to go down. And then the pilot like didn't have his ticket.
0: Yes. Yeah.
1: It's almost worse when you get in early.
2: Yeah.
1: And you're excited. And the pilot's like, we were able to get a little early here. We're just going to wait on the gate.
2: Right.
0: Yep.
1: And wait on the gate.
2: Yep. Yeah, and then they need to be like, as a reminder, season 3 of The Bear is now streaming on your devices. No,
0: I saw an actual Instagram thing or something, which is like something basically, which was like, just landed at O'Hare, time to start a new movie.
2: Yeah, literally.
1: True.
2: Which is
1: true.
2: That's what it is.
0: Yeah.
1: It's crazy.
0: Anyway, we got some numbers to back this up. So back in 2018, according to our friends at WGN-TV, who've done the deep investigative research, and as usual, they report it, we repeat it. Back in 2018, the average time from gate to runway was 22 and a half minutes, and now it's 28 minutes.
1: Okay.
0: Taxi times after landing have also gone from 13.6 minutes to more than 18 minutes on average. Remember, lots of times it's way longer. FAA data shows 16% of flights had taxi times from the gate to takeoff of more than 40 minutes. And upon landing, about 1 in 10 flights takes 30 minutes or more to get
2: Man
0: to
2: alive.
0: The gate.
2: I know we're all in it together when you're on a flight. You really are. And everybody needs to like just meditate or something because we are. But when you are the family with the little kids, you don't like, I don't want them to be upset either.
0: Yeah.
2: You know what I mean? But I'm like,
0: you got a ticking time bomb. We're here.
2: Right. Yeah. I'm like, I don't know what you guys want me to do. He finished his snacks. We haven't even lifted off yet. I thought by now he'd have a juice.
0: Totally. Totally. Finally, a semi crashed on a highway in Ohio this week. Wouldn't make national news other than the fact that it leaked a mysterious red liquid all over the road. Hazmat teams came out like, what is this? Well, it turns out the truck had been carrying 40,000 pounds of
3: Frank's Red Hot. I put that on everything.
0: That's true.
1: Including all the
0: apparently
1: roads.
0: The highway.
2: Yeah. It's a new way to season them.
0: Yeah, they did get that all cleaned up, but it was quite the visual. Yeah. Moving on to sports, Cubs win in Baltimore last night. White Sox lose here at home against the Red Sox. Same matchups tonight. Crazy comeback for Argentina over Egypt in the World Cup yesterday. They win 3-2. Switzerland knocks out Colombia on penalty kicks. No matches today. Mixed weather. It is going to be sunny, high upper 80s, and we get back to low 70s. Tonight, right now, 70 with your mixed news update at 7:04.
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1: Hey, good morning. It's Chris, Nikki, and Whip in the morning on The Mix. It's time for our Chicago Confession, and Casey is here today. Hi, Casey. How are you?
2: I'm doing well. Thank you for taking my call.
1: Yeah, our pleasure. So you got something going on at work, huh? What's happening?
2: Well, one of my coworkers acts like she's the office manager, but in reality, there is no office manager. We don't have that position.
1: Oh, I see. So this
2: person works in the billing department.
3: Oh, okay.
1: But she's taking it upon herself to do office manager like things.
2: Okay. Yeah, you would think she was a union rep. I mean,
1: okay.
2: She posts rules in the break room. She sends staff emails about team bonding activities. Mm-hmm. This is not even organized by our management department. She herself has decided we collectively need team bonding activities.
1: Yeah. Got it. Okay.
2: She's over the top.
1: Sounds like an episode of The Office or something.
3: Right. It really does. Yeah.
1: Sorry.
2: Yeah.
1: Okay.
2: It feels like it. Enough is enough. We're all tired of it. And she has no purpose doing this. So I went to my boss to complain about her. And lo and behold, he surprised me and said that he actually wants to have an office manager and offered me the job.
3: Oh, my God.
4: I didn't see that coming.
1: Okay.
2: So this is when a complaint turns, to your advantage.
1: But this other person.
2: And it does.
1: Oh, go ahead.
2: Well, it's a 20K raise. Hello?
3: Oh, my gosh.
4: Okay, you're taking this, right?
1: So this is in addition to your normal job. You would then be office manager, and they'd sling an extra 20 grand a year to do those duties as well.
2: Yeah, and I could totally do it.
3: I have to ask, though.
2: Over the top like her, but.
1: Yeah.
3: What's going to happen to this person?
1: Right.
3: I mean, like, is she's going to be deflated or defeated that this kind of, she was chosen over this, or what happens with her role?
2: I mean, well, chosen over it, she decided that this was her role, which
3: yeah,
2: she
3: it's
2: never
3: true.
2: Was.
3: Yeah.
2: You know, but I'm a little concerned that, she may be fired.
1: Right.
2: But,
1: or even if she stays like pretty disgruntled. And if she learns you're getting an extra 20 grand a year that she, felt that she was doing.
4: I wonder
2: but
4: if
2: nobody told her to do it.
4: Yeah.
2: She took it upon herself.
1: That's fair.
4: That's what
2: and
4: I was going to say.
2: She didn't do a good job or they would have offered her the job.
4: Right. But if she sticks around, I fear for you that she's going to try to outdo you because she's going to try to prove like, oh, this was my gig. I should have gotten this. And if she's been doing it for free all this time, she'll like even up her game to show how good she is at it.
2: Yeah, there's a lot of problems inherent in this situation. Yeah. And that's why if they know that she has taken on this role for free and just likes the role, they may have to eliminate her because they don't want that to happen.
1: She must be pretty bad at it. If they're willing to pay you more for someone who's just doing it. Most companies would be like, oh, they're just doing it. Just be quiet. Let them do it.
4: Yeah. Right.
3: Here's another hat. Put it on.
1: Right. So what does Casey do now? 312-233-1019. She could accept the job. It might cause, some problems with this other individual. She could say, no, I don't want to do that. But then she's turning down 20 grand. And as you said, Casey, it would be easy. You could knock it out. Why not? 312-233-1019. We're going to find out what you think next on The Morning Mix.

0: up-and-comer Taylor Swift there. Good morning. It's Chris, Nikki, and Whip in the morning on The Mix.
1: Yeah, and this Chicago confession is interesting on so many levels because you have, someone who kind of took a job upon themselves that they was not assigned, right? And then Casey was like, what is this lady doing? And went to kind of complain about it. And now they're like, yeah, we want you to take the job and we're going to give you more money.
0: Right. It's more twists than an M. Night Shyamalan movie.
1: Right. Which never happens. Never. Like the fact that anyone's offering more money, but then she doesn't know what to do with this other person who's just taking the job upon herself.
0: Well, and it's $20,000 extra dollars, but she said it's on top of her normal job. She would take on these duties and she believes no problem, I can do it. We got a text that said, hey, it's not an easy job.
1: Office
0: but it
1: manager.
0: Is a nice
1: I don't think
0: upgrade.
1: We even said the job is, but yeah, it's office manager.
2: Right.
0: On top of her already, whatever her job is.
2: Sure, but something probably that she has confidence that she could do and absolutely. Is happy to do for the bump in pay. A pretty normal situation there, I would think.
0: We got a lot of texts here. 312, hey, take that job. I bet management has noticed this other person's inserting themselves in this role, and this is a move to shut that down. I think the other woman will be so embarrassed or hurt that she wasn't offered the job, she'll probably quit or just stay quiet. That's kind of interesting. Is management offering this job to Casey to avoid having to deal with this other person?
1: I guess.
0: Would that be bad management?
1: At a price, though, you know?
2: But maybe they're like, we like some of the stuff she does, but we don't really trust her enough to pay her for it. So let's get somebody else to do it. Maybe she'll quit. I don't know what people think sometimes.
1: Or there is a fear sometimes when someone assumes a role and then you give them the actual title, then like the ego is like out of control.
0: Right.
1: And they're like, well, if that happens, we can't rein it in, you know?
0: And the person that's acting like the office manager probably has good intentions, I would think, right? Somewhere along the way, they were like, you know what we need? We need rules on the refrigerator. And
1: or just maybe. We're out of stuff. You know what I mean? Like, everyone notices toilet paper when it's not there.
0: Right. Every time.
2: May also be, sometimes that is true. And I guess both things can be true because it could also be about like self-aggrandizement. Kind of like, hey, look what I'm doing around here. Look what I did for you all kind of thing.
0: Yeah.
2: Sounds like there might be some of that going on if I'm reading between the lines from our confessor.
0: Well, and 1-847 says, hey, why don't you tell other people in the office about the job you're getting, but don't tell that woman, and then just see how long it takes for her to find out. I don't know about that.
2: Mm-hmm.
0: I'm not sure. You just kind of wait for the game of telephone to get to her. It sounds like, though, if we put this in a vacuum, like, make the choice that's best for you. If you having this job and they've offered it to you and you feel like you could do it and the extra money is great, you know, okay, accept the job. I think it's on management to go to this individual and say, hey, you know, A, sorry that you didn't do this or you didn't get this offer, but also B, like, you're doing too much. Can you pump the brakes?
1: Yeah.
0: Mm-hmm. I would. If you have a confession you want to share with us, we would love to hear it. All you have to do is go to WTMX.com, go to the free mix app, submit your confession. We might hear you weekday mornings at 7:10 on the Morning Mix. Right now it's Teddy Swims. We're going to lick the roads next on the Mix.

0: Maddie Swims there. Good morning. It's Chris, Nikki, and Whip in the morning on The Mix.
1: 723, 73 degrees, high around 88.
0: All right, let's get a look at these roads. We'll see what's happening this morning.
1: Edens looks fine. Inbound Kennedy O'Hare to downtown, 31 minutes, 36 outbound. Inbound Eisenhower from the Jane Addams to the old post office, 50 minutes, 44. If you're heading from the old post office to the Jane Addams, inbound Stevenson, 355 to DeSaba Lakeshore Drive, 38 minutes, 32 on the reverse. Inbound Dan Ryan, 95th to the interchange, 24 minutes. We do have a disabled vehicle on the exit ramp on DeSaba Lakeshore Drive. So if you're going northbound on the drive and you're trying to get off to Stevenson, there's a disabled vehicle on that outbound exit there. We also have a disabled vehicle on the with a left lane blocked on the Tri-State, 94 northbound before Deerfield Road. Jane Addams, we have an accident going. If you're an eastbound Jane Addams between Roselle and Meacham Road, there is an accident with the two left lanes blocked. That's causing some slowdowns. And then as we mentioned earlier, the South Shore line will be running on that same weekend holiday slash bus situation because of the storms that damaged the tracks like a couple weeks ago, actually. As a quick look at traffic on the mix.
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18: 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It's Chris, Nikki, and Whip in the morning on The Mix.
19: It is 73 degrees, high around 88 and 732.
18: That's right. We are about 28 minutes away from your Lollapalooza code word to try to win those VIP tickets. And we're going to the newsroom with a man whose entire life is VIP. It's Whip.
20: So you would think that naming something after the first American Pope in his hometown would be easy. Well, that's what Chicago Alderman Raymond Lopez must have thought when he proposed to the city council that a strip of land on the lake near Soldier Field on the museum campus downtown would do quite nicely.
21: What about Northerly Island? It's centrally located. It's underutilized.
20: Okay, well, that sounds reasonable enough. But it turns out Lopez didn't check with his colleagues or do things the way they're supposed to be done in order to get things done over by here.
22: When you represent a ward or district, out of respect for your colleague, you would reach out prior to filing a resolution. That didn't happen.
23: The fact that we're sitting here today and the alderman of the 4th Ward wasn't even consulted. Come on, folks.
24: We are not going to vote on this. I'm just going to hold it. And we'll continue to try to work in the future and get things straight.
20: Guess that's that idea.
18: Yeah.
20: Anyway, no word from the Pope on whether he wants an island named after him or not. Okay. First day of that. He can't say he wants it.
18: That's just it.
20: I think I deserve an island, frankly. Right. I've done a lot.
18: I wouldn't be surprised if one of those voices is the Pope undercover. He sounds a lot
25: I just love that we've given him everything else under the sun. Right. He's sent everything to the Vatican.
20: Right. I have an entire roster full of Bears jerseys. You can't name one thing after me. You've seen these honorary street signs in the city. No one knows who these people are.
18: Just go hang one of those up, because you're right. We don't know who most of those people are.
20: Exactly.
18: I mean, you have one of those, don't you? Where's yours?
20: I got like four of them.
18: The parking lot near Wilson exit of Lakeshore Trail.
25: Lower Wacker.
18: Lower Wacker, that's what it is.
20: First day of the Taste of Chicago Today happens in Grant Park. Today through Sunday, they don't do food tickets anymore. Now it's credit card only at all the food vendors. And you can get into the fest for free. But you do have to pay for your food. Finally, we keep hearing about people who did go to the big Taylor Swift Travis Kelce wedding in New York last week. There were some people who said, though, sorry, can't make it. Or in this case, sorry, just don't feel like it.
26: I don't go to weddings or funerals, but I did get an invite and I politely declined because I thought it was going to be a crap show. I love Travis and Jason, and I've only met Taylor one time. But, yeah, I did get an invite, but I said, hey, you know what, that's just too much. I just want to hang out and play golf, and I don't want to dress up and all that other stuff.
18: Good
26: but I appreciate
18: him.
26: The invitation. It was pretty special.
20: That's Charles Barkley.
25: Terrible.
20: Speaking to some Phoenix radio guys on the Fanatic. In Phoenix, this is true. Give them their proper credit. Meanwhile, Ryan Seacrest also says he initially RSVP'd yes, but had to cancel because Disney then hired him to host their America 250 specials on the 3rd and 4th of July. So he had to work.
25: Another job.
18: Yeah, geez.
25: My God. Listen, guys. 10 jobs.
18: You know, he probably was like, hey, guys, look, I got this invite to the Taylor thing. So you throw another zero on that, and I'm yours.
20: That could very well be.
18: Okay, great. I'll see you guys on the third. Thank you.
20: They got their man. Cubs win in Baltimore last night. The opener of their road trip. Same two teams tonight. A dud of a series opener at home for the Sox against the Red Sox, though. They'll try again tonight on the south side. Crazy comeback win for Argentina over Egypt in the World Cup yesterday. Switzerland knocked out Colombia on penalty kicks. No matches today. Mixed weather. Sunny upper 80s before we get back to the low 70s later. Right now, 73 with your mixed news update at 735.
18: Have you ever had to miss work because of something crazy? Well, you got nothing on this celebrity. The reason they missed work, we're going to tell you next on the Morning Mix.

0: Billie Eilish. Good morning. It's Chris, Nikki, and Whip in the morning on The Mix.
1: It is 73 degrees high, around 88.
0: Work. Here we are. It's Wednesday. Hump day. Hey, Mike. There we are. Middle of the week. Mm-hmm. You're on your way to work. Now, you might be begging for an excuse to not go. But one celebrity had the craziest excuse for missing work that we've ever heard of. Believe it or not, folks, we are about to talk about Whoopi Goldberg. Now, Whoopi Goldberg is on The View.
2: Uh-huh.
0: That show is on.
2: Yeah. Still going.
0: I don't know who else is there, but Whoopi and Joy and a bunch of other ladies, and they hang out, and they talk about the news of the day, and they interview Liam Neeson, and life goes on, right?
3: I think Whoopi's in charge.
0: I think so, too.
3: That's what it feels like to me.
0: Right? Yeah. She's the only person on national television who wears slippers the whole time.
1: God bless her.
3: Because she can.
0: She's comfortable. She doesn't care. Hey, direct deposit. I'll see you later. That's Whoopi, right?
2: Yeah.
3: That's right.
0: Love Whoopi. So Whoopi is on vacation because The View took some time off. While on vacation, Whoopi got stranded and had to call in to miss The View because a volcano was erupting.
4: The volcano finally let me leave because she decided she was not putting up with
5: that. Look at that. Oh
4: and she God. Just, she snapped. And now we are on the plane. We have no idea this is happening. And the pilot, we hear the engine turn off. And he says, you know, if you look out the right side.
5: Oh, my God.
4: You'll see that Mount Etna has just erupted.
0: That's right. The volcano erupted as she was about to lift off. So they were like, sorry, you can't go home.
1: That is crazy.
0: So she had to miss work because a volcano erupted.
2: Yeah, the ash will break a plane.
0: Yeah.
2: For real. No, I'm not kidding.
0: Yeah. It'll knock you right on your ash.
2: That's why they can't leave.
0: That's a little volcano humor for you.
1: I like it.
0: Yeah, thank you. I'm going to keep going.
2: I'm shocked she didn't think of that.
0: I doubt it. I mean, she's a world-class comedian, but we're here. Now, Whoopi had to miss The View. That's a pretty solid excuse to miss work.
1: Yeah.
0: What is the craziest reason you had to miss work? And we want real reasons. It actually happened. 312-233-1019. The craziest reason you had to miss work. Did your cat eat your goldfish? You're like, I can't leave. The cat just ate the goldfish. I gotta hang on. I don't know which one I'm supposed to save. What do I do? 312-233-1019. Whoopi couldn't go to work because of a volcano. The volcano erupted. I can't go because the volcano erupted. That's Whoopi.
1: Can't make that up.
0: That's crazy. What's the actual reason you had to miss work? We're going to find out. You had to call your boss and be like, sorry, the volcano erupted. I can't leave. That's next on The Morning Mix.

0: Good morning. It's Chris, Nikki, and Whip in the morning on The Mix.
1: Man, so Whoopi Goldberg missed part of The View. She had to call in because of a volcano.
0: Yeah, volcano.
1: And we're getting so many texts.
0: The craziest. And some of them are calling, too.
1: Many crazy reasons people miss work.
0: The crazy reason you had to miss work. Whoopi Goldberg was on vacation and could not get back to The View because of a volcano.
2: The volcano finally let me leave because she decided she was not putting up with it.
3: Look at that. Oh,
2: and she God. Just, she snapped. And now we are on the plane. We have no idea this is happening. And the pilot, we hear the engine turn off. And he says, you know, if you look out the right side.
4: No.
3: Oh, my God.
2: You'll see that Mount Etna has just erupted.
0: That volcano meant she couldn't go to work. What's the craziest reason you had to call out of work? Hi, Sherry. You're in Algonquin. Why did you have to call off work?
5: Well, I have a balcony off my master bedroom, and a lot of times while I'm getting ready, I'll open that door, let my cat hang out on the balcony. Well, I was getting ready to leave and get him back inside, and I couldn't find him, and he had jumped from my balcony to the shed onto the roof of my house, and I couldn't get him down.
0: Hey, boss, my cat's on the roof and I can't get him down.
1: You've got to call the fire department.
0: Yeah, you do.
1: Like the old joke. Yeah,
0: that's in a crazy.
6: Yeah.
0: Cat on a roof. That'll keep you out of work. Hey, Cheryl, you're in Braidwood. Why couldn't you go to work?
7: I got to the parking lot at work during a storm, and when I opened my car door, the wind caught it and ripped it all the way to my front fender.
0: Oh, man. It's not supposed to bend that way.
1: Hey, so I'm calling from downstairs.
6: Yeah, right.
0: I know this is weird because I am here, but I got to go take care of this. That's insane.
6: Wow.
0: All right, we got Kim and Alsip. Hi, Kim. Why couldn't you go to work?
8: Yeah, so my toilets wouldn't flush.
0: Why?
8: Well, long story short, it ended up being that the main line for my sewer had fully disconnected and everything backed up. And I had to have an emergency, like, Roto-Rooter repair come out.
1: Yeah.
0: Yes.
8: And it was like a $6,000, I can't come into work.
0: Yeah, that's a real crappy
1: morning. When you say toilets, plural, you know it's a problem.
0: That's when right away you're like, we got issues.
1: Yeah.
0: None of them are going? We got Donna in LaGrange Park. Donna, why'd you have to call off work?
9: A lady drove her car into my house. Half of her car was in my basement.
0: Oh my goodness. Was everyone okay?
9: Everybody was fine.
0: So you hear a big crash, and then you go to investigate, and there's a car in your basement.
9: Yes. Oil leaking down, everything. And the first words out of her mouth were, I have insurance.
0: Hey, it's cool. I have insurance. Don't worry. What are you guys watching?
1: I cannot even understand what the boss on the line was thinking.
0: That's crazy.
1: Yeah. There's a car in my house.
0: Hi, Melissa. You're in Chicago. Why'd you have to call out of work?
10: I had to call out of work because we got robbed.
0: Oh no. So what happened?
10: We were renovating our house and we were staying a few blocks away and we still had power on at our house and all our security cameras, and early morning we're getting ready and they started beeping going off and we look at them and someone's breaking into our house. So my husband goes over and he catches them and holds them until about probably 15, 20 cop cars and detectives. And so we spent half the day with the detectives printing our inside of our renovating home. And then the other half of the day was at the police station filling out, handing over security footage, everything like that.
0: Your husband went full Batman. He caught the intruder and held him for the police.
10: Sure did.
0: Wow.
1: Apprehended and robbed.
0: Yeah. You're not stealing these appliances.
1: No.
0: That is crazy.
1: Yeah, well, you can stay home.
0: Yeah, I think so. you get the month off. You can enjoy the month off. Yeah. Melissa, that's the wildest story. And we had a car in a basement and toilets that wouldn't flush. So, Melissa, we are sending you to Mon Amiga B with a nice dinner for two. You guys can go relax and enjoy some French dining, okay?
10: Oh,
3: that's awesome. Thank you.
0: You bet. You stay right there. Emma will get all your info.
1: Yeah, and if anything happens at the restaurant, be like, oh, it's old. I got this, guys. Yeah. I got, you know what? If anyone's up to anything, yeah. I've already apprehended some criminals. Yeah. If you guys are there.
0: You know, my husband's a vigilante.
1: It's right. $100 gift certificate is yours. It's a French bistro cuisine. Beautiful to sit outside. That's where I was last night. And yeah, you'll really enjoy it. No, not totally unrelated, but it's fun.
0: While we were off the air, I said, hey, let's give away that Mon Ami Gabi gift card. And she went, oh, man, I was there last night.
4: Oh, I thought she was going to, I used it.
1: I wish I could.
4: We don't have that. Give him a check.

0: there. Good morning. It's Chris, Nikki, and Whip in the morning on The Mix. And we got so many texts from you guys of reasons you had to miss work that are crazier and crazier and crazier.
1: So Whoopi Goldberg missed The View because a volcano erupted as she was on the plane getting ready to leave. And so they're like, yeah, we can't fly. A volcano erupted. And you think that's nuts. We have a lot of crazy ones.
0: Insane. I took a vacation with my boyfriend to Telluride, Colorado. Well, we were supposed to come home and then we couldn't because of a blizzard. The airport was closed. Blah, blah, blah. We were able to fly home 4 days later.
2: Oh, my God.
0: That's a whole other vacation.
2: That is.
1: This was one of the kids at my job at Jewel called off because his girlfriend broke up with him and he was suffering a broken heart and he was too distraught to work.
2: Oh, bless his heart.
0: And finally, 815.
1: This is the one.
0: I had to call in high. I took a gummy from a friend and I literally could not function. And then I woke up in a panic at 2 a.m. It was not a fun phone call to make. You're also all paranoid. You're like, oh, no. Oh, God.
2: Yeah. And the boss is like, why are you calling me at 2 a.m.? Go back to sleep.
0: Right.
2: What's the matter with you? You don't start till 9.
0: Turn down that Grateful Dead. I can't hear you.
1: Have a bag of Cheetos. Yeah, get over it.
0: Do like the rest of us. Order a Domino's and be quiet about it.
1: Jeez. Oh, my gosh.
0: You think I'm not high here every day?
3: What?
0: Just gonna look at the roads.
1: Inbound Lake Oak to Montrose, 15 minutes, 27 on the reverse. Inbound Kennedy O'Hare to downtown, 35 minutes. We do have an accident on the right shoulder around Addison. Outbound on the Kennedy from the Byrne Interchange to O'Hare, 36 minutes. Inbound Eisenhower from the Jane Addams Hill Post Office, close to an hour. On the reverse, it's about 51 minutes. Inbound Stevenson, 355 to DeSoto Lake Shore Drive, 45 minutes. 35 minutes if you're going from the drive to 355. Inbound Dan Ryan, 95th to the interchange, it's 28 minutes. We do have stop-and-go traffic on the Tri-State, so 294 southbound between the O'Hare Oasis and North Avenue. There's an accident on the left shoulder. Jane Addams eastbound here between Route 59 and Roselle. There is an accident on both shoulders, so you're experiencing about a 20-minute delay due to that. And then we have the South Shore line still running on weekend holiday services because the tracks are messed up from all the storms a couple weeks ago, and buses are still operating there as well. That is a quick look at traffic on The Mix.
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3: 803, 73 degrees, high around 88.
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2: 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And right now we go to a man we love. It's Whip, and he's in the newsroom.
5: A judge has ruled a lawsuit against American Airlines can go forward after passengers complained they paid extra for window seats which had no windows. United has argued a window on a plane just means not middle and not aisle. These people say, though, when we bought a thing that says window, I want a piece of glass I can look out.
2: Right.
5: Is it so hard? The proposed class action lawsuit says the company charged passengers premium fees to upgrade to window seats that were, quote, adjacent to a blank wall. A similar action was filed against Delta Airlines last year. This federal judge says United does have to defend itself against the claim after the airline sought to have it dismissed.
2: They just need to change the name.
5: That's all.
2: Yeah. You buy a wall seat. Like if I buy a lawnmower and it's a blender, I got a problem.
5: Right. That's a bad, a bad lawnmower. I won't cut your grass at all.
2: Makes it hella smooth.
5: Exactly.
3: I got nothing.
2: Who can blame you? Who can blame you when you were served up that turd?
5: Tourists and residents were shocked to see a coyote strutting down Michigan Avenue downtown in broad daylight this week. Wildlife experts say coyotes are native to the area, but seeing them in a crowded area in broad daylight is unusual.
2: He had the dates of the taste wrong.
5: Maybe that was it.
2: He thought, no Connie's here. What's going on?
5: Right. Maybe he wants to check out that Starbucks up there. I don't know. Could be. Have you seen the water tower? There have been reports in the past of coyotes being placed in urban areas to keep down the rodent population. We've seen coyotes running up and down State Street before, and I remember a couple years back, that was the story that was out there at the time, is that they're being actually put out there and said, go get them.
3: Yeah, that coyote in the subway will always be burned into my brain. Yeah,
2: 100%.
3: Because it was like the saddest, cutest little thing where you're like, that's a coyote. Right. Yeah. In a subway cooler.
2: It wasn't a coyote, it was a fox you called the city on, right? Did you see a fox you called the city?
5: Yeah, that was why. I guess that was one of my weirder moments.
2: Like, yeah, dumbass, they're out there.
5: I thought maybe it was dangerous or something. I don't know. I'm like, does anybody want to know? Animal control or something? I'm like, no.
2: No, would you leave us alone? I'm trying to watch Matlock.
5: I tried. That fox wreaks havoc. It's on you. Yeah. Anyway, this particular coyote is reportedly from a coyote family that lives near Soldier Field downtown and just had pups, so she was most likely looking for food to bring back to the den. Also, fun fact, coyotes, they say, do not feed on garbage or human food, but they love the small animals like rats and mice.
2: Take them.
5: Yes, exactly. Don't take my pet. Just take the rats and the mice.
2: Right. That's right.
5: That's plenty. Finally, a man in South Korea had a Zoom meeting with his coworkers, and his background just looked like a lovely living room. But his face during the Zoom meeting got all contorted. It looked like his hair was blowing like crazy in the wind. His head kept going different directions. So essentially, his coworkers were like, something wrong? You okay? What's going on with your face? And then he made a couple of excuses like, no, I dropped my computer and a couple other things. And it turns out that he was not in his living room at all. That was simply a fake background. He was Zooming live while riding a roller coaster in South Korea.
3: Yeah. He must have like hidden that under his shirt or something.
5: Must have.
3: There's no way they let him on.
5: And this is a video that's gone viral. It is kind of funny. along the lines of people who actually turn themselves into cats while on a Zoom meeting, stuff like that. This guy is on a roller coaster.
2: Remember a couple of weeks ago we had an idiot that was eating chicken nuggets on the roller coaster and he got like arrested for it?
5: That was a problem. That was an attempt at a YouTube stunt, I think.
2: That might have been when you were on
3: the coaster. No, yeah. I don't remember. I thought you meant in the Zoom.

0: Like, a lot of people eat chicken nuggets on a soup.
1: Yeah, that's not a Firewolf Fest. There's nothing wrong with that. Yeah. That's fine. That you should do.
2: Don't know if there will be a consequence for this or if the guy's going to be like, listen, you tell me where it says in the contract I signed to work here that I can't do a Zoom on a roller coaster and I'll be happy to quit. I don't think there is that line. I don't think that he's got a case. All right, Cubs win over the Orioles in Baltimore last night. White Sox lose to the Red Sox at the Rate last night. Same matchups tonight. World Cup taking a day off today. You had Argentina over Egypt in a crazy comeback yesterday. Switzerland knocked out Colombia on penalty kicks. Anthony Rizzo and Jake Arrieta, Cub legends, will return for the Chicago Marathon this fall. Mixed weather, sunny, high in the upper 80s. Then we get back to the low 70s tonight. 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
1: Are you ready to win $1,000? Because we've got it for you. Nikki's $1,000 minute coming your way next. And especially if your job's a broke, a joke, your friends are broke, your love life is DOA. Should have written that down. That's next on The Morning Mix.

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1: Hi, good morning. It's Chris, Nikki, and Whip in the Morning on The Mix. Is this Amy?
2: This is. Hi.
1: Hi, how are you?
2: I'm great, thank you.
1: Welcome to The Morning Mix. Are you ready to take on Nikki's $1,000 Minute?
2: I am definitely ready to try.
3: Okay, so if you were to pick a subject, what's your strongest one?
2: Well, I am a math teacher, so I would probably say that, but I don't know how many math questions you give.
3: Sometimes.
1: Well, what grade level math do you teach?
2: High school.
1: Oh, yeah, that's where you lose me. Sorry.
3: Yeah. And this is where we use Google.
1: I needed below fourth grade, and I'd be on board. So,
3: okay. And even that's gotten hard now.
1: Yeah.
4: They changed it.
1: Yeah,
4: they changed it.
3: You don't carry ones. I don't know.
1: Why do you guys keep changing math, Amy? What's the deal?
2: I don't want it to be changed. I'm good with the good old-fashioned stuff.
4: Exactly. Exactly. That's why we like you.
1: That's right. Well, here's a good old-fashioned 10 questions for you. You get all 10 correct, we give you $1,000. That's easy math. Now, you have 60 seconds to do it. Whatever you say first is your answer. But if you say pass, we circle back to those questions at the end. You can pass as many times as you want, okay?
2: Perfect.
1: All right, Amy. We're ready to rock. Nikki's got 10 questions. Here we go in 3, 2, 1, go!
3: In a standard soccer match, how many players total are on the field at one time?
2: 22.
3: The patella is the technical term for what bone in your body?
2: Knee.
3: What is Chandler's last name in the sitcom Friends?
2: Bing.
3: What is the capital of New York?
2: Albany.
3: Globe and Jerusalem are what types of vegetable?
2: Ooh, pass.
3: Life Larry and the Pursuit of Unhappiness is a new show by what famous Larry?
2: Pass.
3: Spell epitome, like epitome of kindness.
2: Ooh, pass.
3: What is Vineyard and Vineyard Vines named after? What vineyard?
2: Pass.
3: What is the first letter on a typewriter or standard keyboard?
2: Q.
3: Who is the current majority owner and chairman of the Chicago White Sox?
2: Ooh, pass.
3: Globe and Jerusalem are what types of vegetable?
1: Time. Take a vegetable guess.
2: Oh, my goodness.
1: Just name a vegetable.
2: Pepper.
1: Okay.
3: That's a very good guess. Yeah. And yes.
1: All right. Let's recap. Whip kept score. How did we do?
4: We had a hot start and a total of 5 correct.
1: Hey now. Okay. That's great. In a standard soccer match, how many players total are on the field? 22 is correct. Way to go. The patella is a technical term for what bone in your body? You said knee, which we accepted.
3: Kneecap.
1: So yeah, kneecap. Yeah, you're good there. What is Chandler's last name in the sitcom Friends? Bing. It's exactly right. Nicely done. The capital of New York is Albany. That's correct. Way to go. Globe and Jerusalem are types of what vegetable? You went with pepper.
3: It's a summer vegetable. You like eat the leaves kind of in the heart.
2: Oh, an artichoke?
3: Yes.
1: Artichoke, yes.
3: So an Jerusalem artichoke. Yep.
1: Life, Larry, and Pursuit of Unhappiness is a new show by what famous Larry? Any guess on that one?
2: No.
1: Larry David. Yes. Yep, Larry David.
3: Yep.
1: Spell epitome, just for fun.
2: EPITOMY.
1: Okay. You were
4: so
1: almost
4: close.
1: There.
4: Yep. So close.
1: TOME at the end.
2: Yeah. Oh.
1: Yeah. All right. What famous vineyard is the Vineyard Vines named after? Any guess?
3: Just think of what is the one vineyard we've all kind of heard of.
1: Yeah, the most famous one.
2: I'm only thinking of like Napa Valley.
3: Think of the ocean.
1: There you go.
3: Martha's
1: Vineyard.
3: Yep.
1: What letter is first on a typical typewriter or standard keyboard? Q was correct. That's where QWERTY comes from. Q-W-E-R-T-Y. Yep. Q. Nicely done. And who currently owns the Chicago White Sox? Any guess on that one?
2: I'm a Cubs fan. Oh. I'm so sorry.
3: What family currently owns the Chicago Cubs?
2: Yeah, unfortunately, I don't know.
3: Reinsdorf,
4: Jerry Reinsdorf. Also, his family owns the Bulls also.
1: Yeah. Amy, you're a lot of fun and you did a really great job. Thanks so much for taking on Nikki's $1,000 Minute.
2: Oh, thanks for having me.
3: Thank you. Pleasure. Enjoy the rest of your summer as well.
1: Yeah. How are things adding up?
2: Yeah.
4: Oh my God.
1: What?
3: let her deal with that when she gets back in class.
1: All right, Amy, be well. Thanks for taking on Nikki's $1,000 Minute.
4: She just subtracted herself from this conversation.
1: Hey, see? Everything's equal. Have a wonderful rest of your day, Amy. If you want to take on Nikki's $1,000 Minute, go to WTMX.com. 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

0: morning. It's Chris, Nikki, and Whip in the morning on the Mix.
1: 8:20, and it is 73 degrees right now. It's going to be about 88 and sunny today. It's a perfect day.
0: Little music back there to get you going. Whip was like, what am I hearing?
2: I wasn't sure if it was a mistake.
0: No mistakes are made here, my man.
2: Never.
0: This show is a perfect y'all day, okay? With summer, you might crank up a song like this and just roll those windows down and put that pedal all the way down in your 96 Toyota Avalon. You are rolling and enjoying yourself a summer trip, maybe to Indiana,
1: yeah,
0: maybe to Wisconsin.
1: You're going to take 94 the whole way. You know, 94, and then it becomes like a bunch of different names here, and then it's right. 94 again.
0: You just got to not buy gas when you're in Illinois. Gas somewhere else. Go through all the other names and then buy gas on the other side. So right now, we're going to give you the opportunity to tour the Midwest. You're going to win a 4-pack of passes to Deep River Water Park in Indiana. It is simply splashtastic.
1: It is.
0: You're also going to win, at the same time, a 4-pack of passes to the Bristol Renaissance Fair, huzzah, in Wisconsin.
1: Yeah, I mean, these are summer standards. Summer Midwest, like, fun in a package.
0: Right. Who's ready to get a sunburn twice? Right now, you need to be caller 25, but be prepared to shout at us what you're going to shout at the Bristol Renaissance Fair and what you're going to shout at the top of the water slide at Deep River Water
1: Park. Right. Like, you could say, hey, don't be a turkey. Go down that slide. And then you can go to the Bristol Renaissance Fair and get, hey, give me a turkey leg. You could do both.
0: You could do a whole turkey theme.
1: You could do
0: Nikki Scott. I want everyone to know that she wrote that down.
3: Wow.
0: She was reading that.
3: Don't be a turkey.
0: That was like during that Olivia Dean song. She was like, hey, throw to me. I got it. That's what she said. Hey, throw to me. I got it.
3: Yeah.
0: What are you going to shout? Be ready. 312-233-1019. Caller 25. You're going to win them, and you're going to shout it next on The Morning Mix.

0: Good morning. It's Chris, Nikki, and Whip in the morning on The Mix. And someone is about to celebrate summer in the coolest of ways.
1: It's the Midwest Tour, man. You get to do water slides. You get to do jousting. I don't, they don't invite you on the horse too much.
0: Let him do it.
1: You can throw tomatoes at the jester,
0: that
1: guy.
0: That's a real thing. Yeah. You like to do that. Caller 25 right now is about to win 2 4-packs of tickets. 1 4-pack to Deep River Water Park, where it's simply splashtastic. And another 4-pack to the Bristol Renaissance Fair to huzzah your way through the summer. Hi, good morning. Who is this?
2: Hello.
0: Hi, good morning. What's your name?
2: My name is Evan.
0: Hey, Evan, how are you?
2: I'm good. How are you?
0: We're doing all right, my man. You're doing better than good. You just won 2 4-packs of tickets to Bristol Renaissance Fair and a Deep River Water Park. Congratulations.
2: Thank you.
0: You're very welcome. Now, you got a bit of a job here.
1: Yeah.
0: I need to know, when we are at the Bristol Renaissance Fair, Evan, what are you going to be shouting out?
2: Give me turkey.
0: Give me turkey. I like it.
1: He knows what's up. It's so good.
0: And now we are at the top of the tallest water slide at Deep River Water Park. What are you shouting out? It's fantastic! Hey, Evan, I might suggest you reverse those. When you're at Bristol Renaissance Fair, shout splashtastic and see what happens, okay?
2: Okay.
0: All right, man, how old are you, Evan?
2: I'm 13. I'm in the car with my dad. He told me to call.
0: Oh, that's a good dad. Okay. What's your dad's name?
2: His name's Richard.
0: Richard.
1: Awesome. Well, good. The good news is it's a 4-pack of tickets.
0: There you go.
1: So you guys can both go and take mom if you want, whoever you guys want. Yeah. You get a couple more spots to both places.
0: Congratulations. How's your summer going so far? All good?
2: Yeah, so far so good.
0: Okay, good. So far so better now because you just got all these tickets. Congrats, Evan. Thank you, Richard. We're going to make sure Richard gets the tax forms, Evan. No problem. All right. Time for us to get a look at the roads. Let's see what's happening out there this morning.
1: Edens looks fine. Inbound Kennedy O'Hare to downtown, 37 minutes, 35 if you're headed outbound. Inbound Eisenhower from the Jane Addams to the old post office, just over an hour if you're headed outbound on the Eisenhower from the old post office to the Jane Addams, 48 minutes. Inbound Stevenson, 355 to the Sabal Lake Shore Drive, 42 minutes. 31 on the reverse. Inbound Dan Ryan, 95th to the interchange, 32 minutes. We do stop-and-go traffic due to road work on 53, Route 53 northbound between Eisenhower and Northwest Highway, southbound between Palatine and Algonquin. And we do have the South Side, South Shore line also running on a weekend holiday schedule because of the damage to the tracks a couple weeks ago. And I will remind you, various roads are starting to close for Windy City Smokeout. That's around the west side, around United Center. And then you got the Taste of Chicago, which is today, starting today around Grant Park. So you'll see various road closures with that. That's a quick look at traffic on The Mix.
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0: 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It's Chris, Nikki, and Whip in the morning on The Mix.
1: 835, 77 degrees high, around 88.
0: All right, let's take it to the newsroom with Whip.
22: Construction experts in New York say they are confident a high-rise that started buckling yesterday during a conversion from office building to apartment building is stable. After the installation of temporary shoring, the building on 42nd Street in Manhattan had to be evacuated along with the surrounding area. After structural columns started bending, walls began cracking, and some floors began sagging. Ooh. On the 21st floor of the 33-story building, leading to fears of a localized collapse, officials say they'll continue to stabilize that structure for the next few days. O'Hare has regained its coveted title of the world's busiest airport in terms of number of flights in and out. While some might celebrate that fact, it also has other consequences, like those long, long, long taxi times. In fact, O'Hare also leads all airports in the amount of time that we spend taxiing both before taking off and after landing, according to a new report by our friends over at WGN-TV. So this is not your imagination. Once you land, even at O'Hare, it still takes forever before you're actually at the gate. So back in 2018, the average time, according to this data, from gate to runway was 22 and a half minutes. This year, it's climbed to more than 28 minutes. Whew. Taxi times after landing have also increased. Used to be 13.6 minutes. Now it's more than 18 minutes. But that's just the average, as lots of times, it's actually way longer. For example, FAA data shows 16% of flights had taxi times from the gate to takeoff of more than 40 minutes.
1: So you did a story earlier about people being upset with a window seat, not having an actual window, but just being a wall. When you land at O'Hare, you don't want a window seat because you can just see the gate, how far away you are from it. You can just see all the people. Yeah. You're like, oh, God, wait, how far are we? We haven't moved. How far? I mean, it is literally crazy. And you'll see, like, the lounges and people sitting up there, having cocktails.
22: I believe we're just taking a tour of Elk Grove and Bensonville on this plane right now. I don't know if we're actually going to the terminal.
1: It is really crazy.
23: Folks, we're going to go ahead and pop into Bussy Woods for a few minutes.
22: Seriously.
23: So just relax it back, and we'll be at the gate in about an hour and a half.
22: Strap it in.
1: Put on Superman 2.
23: Actually, folks, we only have Superman 4, Quest for Peace.
1: Oh, is that the Richard Pryor one?
23: That's was Superman 3, Nikki.
1: Oh, sorry.
23: Don't pay attention to your Superman films.
22: Finally, too bad the U.S. men's national soccer team couldn't rise to the challenge in their matchup with Belgium in the World Cup Monday night, because a lot of Americans were watching them play. An average of 30 million people watched that game on Fox TV, making it the most watched soccer telecast in U.S. history, to say nothing, of course, of the global audience for the whole tournament, of course. Fox says the audience peaked at more than 36.8 million people at one point between 8:15, 8:30 our time. Sadly for the U.S. audience and the home crowd in Seattle, Belgium won decisively 4-1. Moving to sports besides that, you had a World Cup crazy comeback. Argentina outlasting Egypt yesterday, coming back from 2-0 down late. They won 3-2. Switzerland knocked out Colombia on penalty kicks. No matches today. You do have baseball today with the Cubs in Baltimore again after winning the opener of their series there last night. White Sox here against the Red Sox again. They will also try again tonight after losing their opener last night. Socks, that is. Wow. Mixed weather, sunny, high in the upper 80s before we get back down to the low 70s tonight. Right now, 77 with your Mixed News update at 8:38.
0: Coming your way next. It's hot outside. It's even hotter in the newsroom. Whip's hot take. That's next on the Morning Mix.
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music was inspired by, maybe you could say stolen from, a call we got on our show yesterday from a listener who said that she's frustrated by the topic I'm about to address. There's a thing called unintended consequences, which is pretty self-explanatory, but I'm going to explain it anyway just in case. It's when someone does something with the best of intentions, then those intentions either don't work like you meant them to, or in many scenarios, they even backfire and have the exact opposite effect. And I was reminded of this when I saw this recent headline. Headline: here's why most Americans think that tipping has gotten out of hand. Hey. And in that story, we learned that Americans are tipping less now than ever before. And the factor they cite the most is called tipping fatigue. And that's based on the fact that everywhere we go, every food purchase we make, someone's turning around the little card-reading iPad thingy and saying something like, it's going to ask you a little question there at the end, and then you just hit the green button and you'll be all set. That little question is always how much you would like to tip. And sometimes they even have the stones to start at 20% and go up from there. And while sometimes they do have no tip as an option, other times the instructions for that are a little less clear. While the employee is standing there staring at you, and maybe there's even a line of people behind you, this has led to the general public feeling like they're pressured and guilted into tipping, whether the person helping them actually helped them at all beyond the actual scope of what they're being paid to do in the first place. Now remember, this leave a tip on your digital payment when you go to a sandwich shop or pick up takeout thing started in earnest during the pandemic, as the idea was these places were struggling, sometimes not even allowed to stay open or have more than a couple customers in there at a time, meaning the businesses needed some serious help staying open and their employees were in serious danger of losing their jobs and the whole economy was in danger of collapse. So leaving a little extra when you bought your burrito was a nice way of showing support and helping out where you could. But the emergency ended a long time ago, but the tip request never did. But that unintended consequence I was talking about earlier, that tip fatigue has led some people to rebel against the entire concept of tipping altogether, meaning the servers and the delivery drivers who need generous tips in exchange for doing an extraordinary job and possibly going the extra mile to make sure you get good service are the ones who are paying the price. People are skimping on tips to the people who need them and, dare I say, deserve them, because consumers feel like they're constantly being squeezed and guilted out of every last nickel and dime, and they're not going to nickel and dime themselves any more than they have to, which is why I say get rid of the software and bring back the jar, the tip jar. It's always been there at the coffee shops or the pizza joints. If you go in there and you see the workers are busting their butts and you appreciate what they're doing, throw a buck or two in there to show you appreciate it. That's a good calzone. Here's a dollar. But now, they don't ask you to throw a buck in there. There's no expectation that you do, so there's no awkward choosing to either tip or click no tip before paying what you actually owe. That way, it's really the customer's choice with no guilt, no pressure, no nonsense. When you go to an actual restaurant, minimum 20%, maybe more if the person's really good. And the same for a DoorDash or Uber Eats driver, pizza guy or whatever, and a bit extra if it's raining or snowing. It worked forever, it would work now, and it found its way into being the norm because it did work. So let's get back to putting the tip jar back on the counter, taking the tip option off the payment screen. That's my tip for the business owners of America, and that will be at no extra charge.

0: game called Just the Tip. Just for a second, just to see how it feels.
1: That's what it's about. Just the tip. Yes. That's it.
2: Yeah, I love the idea of the jar coming back.
3: The only problem with it is we don't have cash.
2: Yeah, the jar has to have a Venmo link on it.
3: Yes, we know that. Sure.
4: Put a QR code on there.
3: I mean, that's the thing. Like, I love, if you go to places that are still cash only, and those still are those places.
2: Right.
3: Yeah. I love that because you know you're going to get some cash back, and you put it in the cash jar, and it's all done, you know?
2: You are one of these people, but I do need someone with a larger reach that everyone listens to just tell us what to do. I need Tom Hanks in an interview to say, these are the new rules of tipping, America. Here's what you do. Because we'll all listen to him. We'll do what he says.
4: Right.
2: That's what we need.
3: Yeah, I feel like it's kind of taken our dad's approach of like, you know, one of you can get it or none of you can get it. And that's why we're all not tipping, right?
4: Because that's what I'm saying. It's backfiring. It's like it's being required of you, essentially, even though technically it's not. But when you're paying your actual bill, even if you go get a sub sandwich, if it's on there as like, okay, are you going to add to this or not before you can even just pay your regular thing, that's so much pressure that people are just getting tired of the whole thing.
3: And then you got surcharges, which we won't even get into, which are a whole other thing.
2: Yeah. Surcharges, ma'am charges.
3: And then, so it's like you have the option of taking those off, but are you really going to do that? Are you going to, you know what I mean?
2: No, my Quiznos. I just want my sandwich. I don't understand.
3: Yeah, someone does need to tell us.
2: They really do. We need just a person that is respected by all to lean in and go, here's what you're supposed to do. Yeah. Ben Johnson, we need you. You have to be the one, respected by all. You have to be the one that leans forward and says, these are the tipping policies
4: I guarantee that he is only if you do an excellent job for me. You got to earn it in this life, sir or ma'am.
2: I don't know if this was good, better, or best.
4: Yes.
2: So I'm going to hang on to my 85 cents.

0: stars right there. Good morning. It's Chris, Nikki, and Whip in the morning on the Mix.
1: 851, high around 88 today. And let's get a look at these roads. Inbound Eden's Lake of Tomatoes, 18, 24 on the reverse. Inbound Kennedy O'Hare to downtown, 39 minutes, 41. If you're on an outbound Kennedy headed from the Burn Interchange to O'Hare. Inbound Eisenhower from the Jane Addams Steel Post Office just over an hour and 48 minutes on the reverse there. Inbound Stevenson, 355 to Saba Lake Shore Drive, 41 minutes, 31 minutes. If you're on outbound Stevenson, inbound Dan Ryan, 95th to the interchange, 39 minutes. We do have an issue on the Jane Addams, the eastbound Jane Addams between Beverly and before Route 59. There's an accident with the three left lanes blocked, so definitely slow down there. Route 53 between Eisenhower and Northwest, so there's usually construction causing delays. Now there's an accident causing delays, so it's about a 20-minute delay there. South Shore Line still running on the weekend holiday schedule because of the problems with the tracks. And then, as we mentioned, a lot of areas around Grant Park will be closed for the Taste of Chicago, which starts today. And then Windy City Smokeout around United Center, which is setting up. That's a quick look at traffic on the Mix.
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0: Good morning. It's Chris, Nikki, and Whip in the morning on the Mix.
1: 9 o'clock on the dot, 80 degrees already. 88's the high.
0: All right, let's find out who declined an invite to the Travis and Taylor wedding.
2: Oh, yeah. First, though, make your plans now between now and Sunday. If you want, it's the Taste of Chicago, which returns to Grand Park running today through Sunday. No food tickets anymore. That's old school. Now it's credit card only at all the food vendors. Admission to the fest is free. And again, it starts at 11, goes till 9 tonight. We keep hearing about people who did go to the big Taylor Swift Travis Kelce wedding in New York last week, but there were some people who said, sorry, can't make it. Or in this case, I just don't want to make it.
3: I don't go to weddings or funerals, but I did get an invite and I politely declined. Because I thought it was going to be a crap show. I love Travis and Jason, and I've only met Taylor one time. But, yeah, I did get an invite, but I said, hey, you know what, that's just too much. I just want to hang out and play golf, and I don't want to dress up and all that other stuff. But I appreciate the invitation. It was pretty special.
0: Good for him.
2: That's Charles Barkley. Yeah, speaking to some Phoenix radio guys, leading the question, did they just invite every famous person in America?
0: It seems like it.
1: Well, I mean, it's like, where do you draw the line?
2: Yeah.
1: You know what I mean? It's like, if you have had any kind of party, it's like, where do you stop?
0: Yeah. Right.
1: I don't know. And when you're them, I have no clue.
0: But I wonder too what people, there's plenty of celebrities that were there that we don't know about yet. But also, she has a lot of very famous celebrities where they appear in the public eye, like Beyonce as an example. Like they appear to be respectful of one another and friendly. Like right. Was Beyonce invited and didn't go? Like, I don't know.
2: Yeah, well, you would have to take it as a slap if you didn't get invited. I did see some old, like, offensive line teammate of Travis's who didn't get invited or whatever. So I suppose if you ever had any connection to either of these two, it would feel like a slap since it feels like everybody was invited.
1: Well, maybe that's why they started with Madison Square Garden. Like, all right, we're going to start with 20,000.
0: That's true.
1: Yeah. Work our way down to one.
2: Right.
0: Yeah. Whether or not you went.
3: That's terrible.
2: Yeah, it is. So Barkley, he gave up his seat to somebody, I guess. Ryan Seacrest also says he initially RSVP'd yes, but he had to cancel because Disney hired him to host their America 250 specials on the 3rd and 4th of July.
0: He had also offered to officiate. Like in an

0: I mean, right. I feel like that would be the kind of thing like, you do not cancel on us, sir. I don't care who is paying you how much to do what much. You show up when we invite you to something.
1: That is true.
0: Yeah. All right, sports. Cubs win in Baltimore last night on the opener of their road trip. Same two teams tonight. White Sox did lose to the Red Sox here. They'll try again on the south side tonight. World Cup has taken the day off. Mixed weather, sunny, high in the upper 80s before we get back down to the low 70s tonight. Right now it is 77 with your Mixed News update at 9:02.
1: Well, you've ever tried to take care of yourself without going to the doctor and you thought, I can solve this, and then you made it worse? One guy made it very worse. We'll tell you what he did next on The Morning Mix.
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0: It's Chris, Nikki, and Whip in the morning on the Mix.
1: 907, 80 degrees, high around 88.
0: You know when you're feeling ill or something's wrong and you think, like, I'll just take care of it myself. I don't need a doctor. I am a normal person. I have no medical experience at all, but I'll take care of it.
1: I got this.
0: And then you make it much worse. That happened to a man. A man in China had a twitchy eye. Have you ever had a twitchy eye? Mm. You can't explain it. I had one for like a week. I didn't know why. I don't know why, but it's doing it. Well, to solve the twitchy eye, this guy realized he could just slap his own face and it would sort of go away.
1: Hmm. So

0: he just kept slapping his own face.
1: Okay.
0: Although he hit himself so many times, so aggressively, he ended up detaching his retina.
1: Can't do that.
0: It's a real oops, I made it worse moment.
1: Yeah.
2: Yes.
0: This guy can't be alone. Maybe it wasn't your body. Maybe it was something going wrong at the house. Maybe you had a leak and you thought, I'll solve that. No problem. Something was wrong with your car. You said, I can do that. No sweat. I don't need a mechanic. Look at me.
1: I got a YouTube video.
0: Mm-hmm. Your oops, I made it worse moment. What happened? You had a leak in the roof. You thought I could solve that. You went up on the roof and then you fell through the roof. Oops, I made it worse. 312-233-1019. Call now and tell us about the time you had to say, oops, I made it worse. This guy detached his own retina. It's a good time. That's fun. What did you do? Oops, I made it worse. 312-233-1019. We'll find out next on The Morning Mix.

0: Good morning. It's Chris, Nikki, and Whip in the morning on The Mix.
1: 912, 80 degrees, high around 88.
0: It was that moment that, made it worse. A man in China had an eye twitch, which has happened to most folks. You get a little eye twitch, could be anything. Maybe they say too much caffeine, not enough sleep, all of the above. So he decided to get rid of it. He just keeps slapping his face, and that seemed to stop the twitch. But he slapped his face so much, he detached his retina.
1: Oh, man.
0: Yeah, that's not fun. You don't want to do that. Your oops, I made it worse moment. We got Danny. Are you in Milwaukee, Danny?
2: Yes, I'm in Milwaukee.
0: Dude, living it up. That's great. But you had a moment where you said, oops, I made it worse. Break it down. What happened?
2: So I had a lot of issues with my bike tire popping. So I bought this liquid that you put inside the bike tire to keep it from popping.
0: Yeah.
2: And had the bike in the garage. Overnight, the bike tire exploded and it went all over my girlfriend at the time's car.
1: Oh.
2: And there was this bright orange liquid that had like dried up and it could not come off of the car.
1: Oh.
2: So I got a dish sponge and started scrubbing it off the next day while she was at school trying to clean it up, and it looked great. And then when it dried off, I had all these tiny little scratches all over the side of the car.
1: Oh, no.
0: Wow. Oh, it just keeps getting worse. So your tire explodes. The goop gets all over the car. Now you've scratched up the whole car, and you kept saying multiple times she was your former girlfriend. So it sounds like it did not work out.
2: Actually, she's my wife now.
1: Oh, there we go.
2: She was upset for a while. Yeah. She was my girlfriend at the time.
1: Way to get one of those like hard tests out of the way early.
0: Yeah, how about it? Yeah. Oh, man. Well, Danny, we're going to make it better for you guys. We got a dinner at Mon Ami Gabi for you guys. So go and enjoy some French cuisine together.
2: Oh, awesome. Thank you so much, guys.
0: Yeah, you bet. Take the car, not the bike, so that there's no risk of explosion, when the bike's out front.
1: Sounds like both of them are out of commission, man. Yeah, that's crazy. $100 is yours. Enjoy a wonderful French bistro. You can do wine, oysters, whatever you want. And then it's a beautiful view in Lincoln Park.
0: Oops, I made it worse. Oh, man, my tire exploded. Oh, I scratched up your whole car. Oh, I'm so sorry. You want to marry me? Sure. Great.

0: Good morning. It's Chris, Nikki, and Whip in the morning on The Mix.
1: I'm too busy eating.
0: Yeah, we got a little bit of a treat in here today. Some hot wings were just dropped off by Woody's. We're going to have to give these a sampling, and we'll get all the details on them.
1: Yeah, well, not just hot wings, pickle wings.
0: Pickle wings, yeah.
1: The whole twist on them.
0: Also, they had delivered pickled beer, and then Nikki just went, yoink, and I don't know where it went. But I saw her purse, and the pickle beer has disappeared.
2: Yeah.
0: So, get ready. We're going to be sampling these. We'll let you know how they taste next on The Morning Mix.
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16: Good morning. It's Chris, Nikki, and Whip in the morning on The Mix.
17: Oh, man. It is
16: it's like
17: a Super Bowl in
16: it
17: here.
16: It is. We got wings, baby. We got wings for days in here. Whip, have you come in and had any yet?
18: I will okay. Do that shortly.
16: Thank you to Woody's Flat. They're here in Chicago, and they dropped off a bunch of wings because they've got a new featured sauce called Donna's Pickle Alabama Barbecue.
17: Okay. It's National Pickle Month.
16: Look at that.
17: So we gotta celebrate. So they brought pickle beer and pickle wings.
16: The pickle beer whip is gone because Nikki has taken it. However,
17: Donna's Pickle Beer.
16: Thank you. These wings, the pickle wings are really, really good. It's a white barbecue infused with Donna's Pickle Beer, dill, and garlic.
17: Yeah, and they're grilled. Mm. So it's like a grill, you know what I mean? It's like a grilled kind of way. They brought three kinds of wings, and they're all totally, totally different.
16: I don't know why this is the case, but they taste summery. I think it's the grill part of it. It's like a grilled wing instead of a fried one or something like that. So these are really great. So thank you to Woody's Flat. You can go to woodyschicago.com to get all the details and then get yourself some of that Donna's Pickle Beer as well.
17: Yeah, that restaurant's in Old Town, so you can go check it out there in Old Town. You know, not far from Park West and stuff. But it's totally different flavor. It's crazy. Like, there's a buffalo and then a chimichurri?
16: Yeah, chimichurri.
17: Oh, my gosh.
16: Yeah. They also, I'm just looking at their menu, they have something called Pitch Please Dip, which I feel nervous saying, but delicious ordering.
18: Yeah, that is a hard one to say.
16: Kind of fun, yeah?
18: Tongue twister.
16: Whew. So thank you to Woody's Flat. I might try the hot one. I'm thinking about it. They got hot ones over there. I might throw a hot one down in honor of Sean Evans, Hot Ones host.
17: Yeah.
16: Just to see if I can do it.
17: And next time, bring that pickle beer. You forgot it.
18: Okay.
17: Wow. They didn't. I took it.
16: Nikki drank 4 16-ounce beers.

0: Usher. Yeah, good morning. It's Chris, Nikki, and Whip in the morning on the mix.
1: Usher. Yep.
0: Yeah, we sound so cool.
1: What is it? It is 80 degrees high, around 88.
0: Sweet home Chicago, here we are. And the taste of Chicago is back.
2: Oh, yeah.
0: This weekend. Right now.
2: Yeah, about an hour and a half weekend, now, right? To today.
0: They're probably firing up the smokers down there right now to get ready, right? 11 a.m., the gates open. You can get in there and you can taste Chicago.
1: It really is. I mean, it's like, I have not been to the original Rainbow Cone on the south side. I want to go there.
0: Yeah.
1: But my first one I ever tried was at the Taste of Chicago, you know?
0: Crazy. Now, originally, this was always happening in July, but the last few years it had been in September because of that NASCAR street race. Well, that's not here anymore, so boom, we're back to July.
1: Yeah.
0: But it used to happen over 4th of July weekend, and, I mean, it was a major marquee event in the city of Chicago. It's still, you know, kind of cool. It's not like it's not a neat thing anymore, but it's not as massive as it once was, but it's still exciting, right? Yeah,
2: it knocked down a few pegs on the list.
1: Still fun to take out-of-towners, too.
0: Absolutely.
1: Really.
0: So we got a breakdown of all the fun stuff this year. Food lineups include things like Pretty Cool Ice Cream. That's great. The Tamale Guy will be out there. Kinnery Thai Kitchen and a lot more. Eli's Cheesecake, they're celebrating their 46th anniversary. Mm. So that's exciting. They've got both old and new items. Classic strawberry topped plain cheesecake and their new Dippers frozen cheesecake on a stick dipped in chocolate.
1: I was going to ask if I was crazy. I'm like, did I have cheesecake on a stick there?
0: Yeah, you did.
1: And I did.
0: They are also selling something called Just a Sliver, which is a thin little slice of cheesecake if you want to just sample it. Ponce, a Puerto Rican restaurant from the Valdemont Cragen neighborhood, is featured this year as well, celebrating their third year at the Taste. They were founded 28 years ago. That's very exciting. New this year is the Chef's Stage, where they're going to have local chefs doing live cooking demonstrations with Q&A and signature dishes. You got all sorts of chefs there from different restaurants throughout the Chicago area, so you can go check that out. Man, and I mean, the list of restaurants goes on and on. You got like Joey G's Mac and Cheese. You've got Lou Malnati's Pizza. They're up and coming, so good for them. That's exciting to see them out there. You got...
1: I'll have to see if the alligator place is there. We got the alligator. Yeah. I mean, that's, you can't get that every day.
0: Beet Kitchen, Billy Goat, Harold's Chicken will be out there. Pho Restaurant. Let's see. There's no commas, so these names are all just running together.
2: Yeah.
0: Star of Siam is going to be out there. Soul Taco. All sorts of stuff. And something called Yum Dum, which is, I believe, what they were going to call this show originally. So go check all that out. Taste of Chicago in Grand Park through the 12th. The hours are 11 a.m. to 9 p.m. Technically, it's free to get in, but you got to pay for all the food. It's the 46th annual. Pretty exciting. Right there downtown. You're going to hear also, by the way, performances. Sorry. The two big ones. You got Babyface, Whip. You better get out there.
2: Just like the Taste. Didn't know he was still around.
0: And would it be an event in Chicago if we did not have Common? Common's going to be out there.
2: Common is, you have a block party. Somehow get the word to Common. He's showing up.
0: He's going
2: to
0: be out there, man.
2: Yeah, if Chance the Rapper isn't already there.
0: So, Common on stage. Babyface on stage. Many other performances as well. We got Ella Langley now. I believe he's going to be choosing Texas on the morning mix.

0: Good morning. It's Chris, Nikki, and Whip in the morning on the Mix.
1: So while you were off last week, I was telling Whip that I went to the Cubs game, and the guy in front of me, they played this song at the Cubs game, okay? And he stands up, and he's like, yeah, I'm an Ella fella. And that's now all I think about whenever I hear her is people being Ella fellas.
0: Ella Langley. Okay, great. Yeah. I love it.
2: She's going to be at the Illinois State Fair.
0: Really? Is your daughter going?
2: Oh,
0: I know your daughter loves like
2: she loves the country.
0: Yeah, Megan Maroney.
2: What's the girl version of fella? She's an Ella lady.
1: Ella Stella.
2: Ella Stella.
1: Ella lady.
0: You just want more beer? Yeah. I don't know.
2: Anyway, I bet that'll be big though.
1: Langley lady.
0: Yeah. Oh, there you go. Yeah. Ella fellas and Langley lady.
2: Sounds like a very current hot artist for the Illinois State Fair right now.
0: Yeah,
2: it's going to be big time,
0: man. You think they'd get Chance the Rapper or Common?
2: They may have them.
0: They might. The Emmy nominations, as Nikki reported a couple of hours ago in Nikki's Deep Dish, are going to be revealed coming up this morning. However, they've already revealed two categories. So we are on the pulse of what's happening in the world of television. Now, you also reported that we've got a host already announced.
1: Yeah, Olivia Benson.
0: Mariska Hargitay. That's
1: sure,
0: right. Mariska Hargitay. Fresh off of Broadway. She's been on Broadway doing a play. She's also, of course, Olivia Benson from Law & Order SVU that has been on the air for 19,000 years.
1: Next to Taylor at the game and at her wedding.
0: That's right. Surprised she didn't officiate that wedding.
1: Right.
0: You'd think. So here's what we got so far. Outstanding Variety Series. The Daily Show. Jimmy Kimmel Live. Last Week Tonight with John Oliver. The Late Show with Stephen Colbert. And Saturday Night Live. I wonder if they'll give it to Colbert, given that he's done.
1: Right.
2: How did Jimmy Fallon not get in that?
0: I got to think that if every year one of them doesn't get nominated.
2: Yeah.
0: It's like, oh, well. Outstanding Reality Competition. Now, these are all the shows Whip's watching.
2: Yes. Competition ones only, though.
0: I mean, I'm sure you could say it with me because you watch them all. Dancing with the Stars. Survivor. Top Chef.
2: Show Gun. Chef.
0: The Traitors. RuPaul's Drag Race.
2: I know about RuPaul's Drag Race.
0: I know you do. So there you go. Those are the ones nominated for that.
2: I never heard of The Traitors, I got to be honest.
1: Alan Cumming. It's like, Donna Kelsey was on an episode.
0: Really? Mm-hmm. I didn't know that. Yeah,
2: she's got quite the blooming career.
0: She sure does. So anyway, the rest of these are going to come out about 45 minutes from now. They're going to announce the rest. They say The Pit looks to be a front runner. Also expect to see a lot of The Bear.
1: The comedy.
0: Get ready for that.
1: Riot. I do love it. I love the show so much. But yeah, it is like I cried so much in this last season.
0: Yeah.
1: I'm like, this is not a comedy.
0: Yeah. Yeah, so I don't know. I'm hoping for Spider-Noir, Nick Cage, Lamorne Morris. I'd like to see those guys get some nominations. I doubt it will, but that'd be nice.
2: It doesn't make the show better or worse if it does or doesn't get a nomination or a win. Everybody just remember that out there if you're working on one of them.
0: That's right.
2: It's all about the people, baby.
1: And the paycheck.
2: The people and the paycheck. Exactly.
0: It's all about the double P, right? That double P, that's what it's all about. You know, we've always said that here on The Morning Mix. And now Nikki's man with his fly down, Harry Styles. Caught on stage with his fly down, he zipped it up without any commotion.

0: talking. Zip. Harry Styles there. Good morning. It's Chris, Nikki, and Whip in the morning on The Mix.
1: Had a wardrobe malfunction at Wembley. Final show at Wembley.
0: Yeah.
1: Had to zip that up the last song. And he's going to have to get a whole new set of clothes for Sao Paulo, Brazil, because that's where he's going next.
0: Wow. So then after Sao Paulo, is it New York?
1: Mexico City.
0: Then
1: and then New York. Yep,
0: wow.
1: Yep. He gets to New York around August 26th.
0: And the 30 days in New York, that's the most anywhere, right? That's crazy.
1: Yeah, yeah. It's a ton. Not consecutive because he's there. I think his final show is Halloween. So it's like August
0: Harry
1: Halloween.
0: Ween, yeah. Right? He does like the whole Harry Ween thing, right?
1: I'm sure I'll be there.
0: Yeah, no Harry Ween was visible though with the fly downs. Here we are. Oh, that's hot. Good morning. Hey. Payback for my Harry Ween comedy.
2: Yeah,
0: I think.
2: Yeah.
0: My goodness. Hope you had a great morning. Be listening all day today to get your code words to go to Lollapalooza like a VIP. We've got your 4-day passes, VIP tickets. You got to be listening for the code words. We've got another code word coming your way at 10 a.m., then noon, 2, and 5. 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
0: Happy National Pickle Month. 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We're going to find out. 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

weekend of the summer is almost here. Lollapalooza 2026. 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
25: Chicago weather on the mix.
26: Sunny today, a high near 88, and then tonight partly cloudy with a low around 73. Tomorrow, a chance of showers and thunderstorms in the afternoon. Otherwise, mostly cloudy, a high near 87. Right now is 82 in Chicago at the mix.
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whether you're running in the Chicago Marathon this fall or supporting someone else, you may see some familiar faces. It's today's Variety 101.9 The Mix, and apparently former Cubs stars Anthony Rizzo and Jake Arrieta will be running to benefit the Anthony Rizzo Family Foundation. 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
2: Sunshine today, and we went up a degree. It looks like a high near 89, and then tonight dropping down to 74 for the low. Tomorrow, we might get showers and thunderstorms in the afternoon. Otherwise, mostly cloudy, a high near 85. Right now is 82 in Chicago at the mix.
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It's Jenny V, and if you watched the U.S. versus Belgium World Cup soccer match a couple nights ago, you were a part of 42 million people who broke history to make it the most watched soccer game in U.S. history. 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

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Like, if you were at United Center last Monday, did you see the Lorax who showed up? It was so cute. They say

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Lollapalooza 2026. 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

0: Chicago weather on the mix.
1: Sunshine the rest of the day and warming up to 89 for the high. Tonight, partly cloudy, a low around 74. Then tomorrow, we might get showers and thunderstorms in the afternoon. Otherwise, mostly cloudy, a high near 85. Right now is 84 in Chicago at the mix.
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If you have dinner plans in Fulton Market this Saturday night, you may see some naked people. It's today's Variety 101.9 The Mix. And the World Naked Bike Ride Chicago is going down starting at 6 p.m. Look, I'm just warning you because I don't want your meal to be ruined since this ride's clothing optional. 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
3: One of the five actually looked at us and said, if you name it Penny Mustard, I won't work here anymore.
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3: Penny Mustard.
4: Yeah.
3: There were so many people thought it was the dumbest thing ever.
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3: 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It had meaning to both of us.
4: Yeah.
3: It's unforgettable. It's a little weird.
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3: But weird things are easy to remember.
4: Yeah.
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19: Sunny the rest of the day, a high near 89. And then tonight, staying partly cloudy, a low around 74. Tomorrow, we might see some showers and thunderstorms in the afternoon. Otherwise, mostly cloudy, a high near 85. Right now is 85 in Chicago at the mix.
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1: Yes, and right now I'm hooking you up with four tickets to Bristol Renaissance Fair in Kenosha, Wisconsin, opening this Saturday, and then happens every Saturday and Sunday until Labor Day. And it's also open Labor Day Monday, but it's so much fun because there's so many shows that you can watch, the jousting included, and then the food. You've got to get a turkey leg for me. Be color 25 right now to win. 312-233-1019. 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

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It's the Nooner with Jenny V. Today's Variety, 101.9 The Mix.

0: today's Variety 101.9 The Mix. Right now, hooking you up with a 4-pack of tickets to Bristol Renaissance Fair in Kenosha. And who is this?
1: This is Yolanda.
0: Yolanda, where are you calling from?
1: I am calling from Elgin.
0: Well, congrats, Yolanda. You're my winner.
1: Oh, my gosh. Thank you so much.
0: You're welcome. Have a turkey leg for me, please.
1: Will do.
0: And I'll have more Bristol Renaissance Fair tickets all this week at 12:25 during the Nooner.

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Lollapalooza 2026. 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
22: 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Chicago weather on the mix.
23: Sunshine the rest of the afternoon, a high near 89, and then tonight dropping down to 74 for the low. Tomorrow, we might get some showers and thunderstorms in the afternoon. Otherwise, mostly cloudy, a high near 85. Right now is 85 in Chicago at the mix.
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He's playing Thursday night of Lollapalooza. And if you want to score a pair of single day wristbands, come see me at Raising Cane's on South Cicero Ave in Oaklawn. I'll be there from 5 to 7 giving out them.

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18: Sunshine the rest of the afternoon, warming up to 89 for the high, and then tonight dropping down to 74 for the low. Tomorrow we might get showers and thunderstorms in the afternoon. Otherwise, mostly cloudy, a high near 85. Right now it's 86 in Chicago at the Mix.
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Lollapalooza lineup this summer. Also, Olivia Dean, The Chainsmokers, Tate McRae, The Smashing Pumpkins. 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
21: Staying sunny and hot the rest of the afternoon, a high near 89 and then a low around 74 tonight. Tomorrow, we might get some showers and thunderstorms in the afternoon. Otherwise, mostly cloudy, a high near 85. Right now, it's 86 in Chicago at the mix.
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Lollapalooza 2026. 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
23: All right, grab that sunscreen. We got a sunny afternoon, a high near 89. Tonight going to be mostly clear, a low around 74. Tomorrow we have a chance of showers and thunderstorms. A high near 85, and it's currently 82 in Chicago at the mix.
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0: feel-good dog story out of Denver. 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They used a ladder, had some treats, and rescued the dog. She went right back through the same window she exited.
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24: Today should be a work from the pool kind of day. We got a sunny afternoon, a high near 89. Tonight mostly clear, a low around 74. Tomorrow we have a chance of showers and thunderstorms, a high near 85. And it's currently 82 in Chicago at the mix.
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0: 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Yeah. Variety. Yeah, it's kind of our thing.
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And tonight, looking at clear skies, Navy Pier offering free Centennial wheel rides after 6, fireworks at 9 o'clock. No fog expected, at least for now.

All right, if you happen to see fabric for sale from Taylor Swift's wedding or soda can tops, apparently those are legit. It's today's Variety 101.9 The Mix. TMZ's reporting that trash from their wedding is being sold online. 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

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And serious question, where will you find the butter cow? Where else are you going to find funnel cakes, fried Oreos? Illinois State Fair. You're also going to find Ella Langley there on August 21st. 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

0: Chicago's biggest weekend of the summer is almost here. Lollapalooza 2026. 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
1: For Wednesday, July 8th, and this news just broke within the hour. Who's now joining Madonna, Shakira, and BTS at the 2026 World Cup Finals halftime show?
2: Is it too late now to say sorry? 'Cause I'm
1: The rumors are true. Justin Bieber is now confirmed. Don't miss the first ever halftime show on July 19th. Okay, now I thought this was very cool. Who would like to work at this popular TV show? If you're thinking Jeopardy, you are correct. According to the New York Post, Jeopardy is hiring a new clue writer that pays about $178,000, and applicants must show wit and pass the contestant quiz. And finally, today is a beautiful day. Taste of Chicago kicks off in Grant Park. You got 5 days of music, dancing, and of course, endless amounts of delicious food. It's 11 to 9 each day, and it's free admission. My name is McCabe. Those are today's three big things. Your mixed traffic is next.
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5: Accidents eastbound Reagan at the Tri-State. A left lane is blocked. Things are looking stop and go from York. Kennedy out to O'Hare, 40 minutes, 20 to Montrose in the express lane. It's an hour one out on the Ike and hour eight inbound. Stevenson's out at 51. You're heavy from the Ryan to Pulaski. I'm Deb Snyder, and that's your latest total traffic.
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29: And if you are headed to Taste of Chicago today, day one, a sunny afternoon, a high near 89. Tonight going to be mostly clear, a low around 74. Tomorrow we have a chance of showers and thunderstorms, a high near 85. And it's currently 81 in Chicago at the mix.
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0: 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And right now I can see you in real time on the streams. 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

0: 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Lollapalooza 2026. 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
1: Lots of traffic on DeSable Lakeshore Drive northbound, breaking from the Stevenson to Chicago Avenue, and southbound from North Avenue to Roosevelt. That's heavy. Kennedy out to O'Hare, 40 minutes. It's 20 to Montrose in the express lanes. Outbound Ike's an hour, coming in at an hour and 17. Stevenson out, 50 minutes to 355. I'm Deb Snyder, and that's your latest total traffic.
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29: Tonight, if you're headed out, it is looking good. Partly cloudy, a low around 74. Tomorrow, we have a chance of showers and thunderstorms, a high near 85. Tomorrow night, expect some slight rain, a low near 69. And it's currently 82 in Chicago at the mix.
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And even though he had a little pants problem while on stage at his last show at Wembley, Harry Styles still has the Guinness

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all the small things and earthquakes. It's today's Variety 101.9 The Mix, and it looks like a 2.9 magnitude earthquake recorded in Lake Michigan near the Illinois-Wisconsin border around 2:38. Did you feel it?

0: Chicago's biggest weekend of the summer is almost here. Lollapalooza 2026. 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
1: Southbound DuSable Lakeshore Drive, dealing with some heavy traffic from Fullerton to Roosevelt and northbound from the Stevenson to Chicago Avenue. Kennedy, 40 minutes out to O'Hare, hour 5 coming in. Outbound Ike's just over an hour. Delays from Damon to his plane. It's an hour 30, though, as you head in. And out on the Stevenson, brake lights, Ashland to Pulaski. I'm Deb Snyder, and that's your latest total traffic.
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1: Chicago weather on the mix.
2: All right, enjoy your evening. Going to be partly cloudy tonight, low around 74. Tomorrow we have a chance of showers and thunderstorms, a high near 85. Tomorrow night you can expect more rain, a low near 69, and it's currently 82 in Chicago at the mix.
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0: you look to the car next to you, are they sleeping? 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A man in British Columbia was sleeping in his Tesla. And I know Tesla has a lot of cool functions in the car. How is there not like a wake-up function? A little sensor that knows.
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2: Traffic's looking heavy. Heading southbound, you stop a Lakeshore Drive. You are packed in between Fullerton and Roosevelt. Kennedy 36 out, over an hour in. Outbound Ike's an hour 4. It's an hour 33 inbound. Heavy Church Road to the Tri-State and Mannheim to Harlem. And out of the Stevenson, brake lights ash in the Pulaski. I'm Deb Snyder, and that's your latest total traffic.
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21: And tonight, partly cloudy, a low around 74. Tomorrow, we have a chance of showers and thunderstorms, high near 85. Tomorrow night, you can expect more rain, a low near 69. And it's currently 81 in Chicago at the mix.
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0: 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Yeah. Variety. Yeah, it's kind of our thing.
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1: 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And tonight up for grabs, I have your $50 gift card to Tree Time Christmas Creations in Lake Barrington. Name It a Note. I'm just going to play you 1 second of a popular mix song. You call me back with the song title and artist, and this gift card is going to you. Only going to play it once. Volume up. Okay, your hint is I just announced that he is going to be performing at the FIFA halftime show earlier today. All right, 312-233-1019. Name it in a note. Good luck.

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1: And I have Lisa in Western Springs. 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
2: 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It's okay.
1: 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How well do you know your mix music?
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21: Chicago weather on the mix.
22: And your Wednesday night, partly cloudy, a low around 74. Tomorrow we have a chance of showers and thunderstorms, a high near 85. Tomorrow night, expect more rain on the way, a low near 69. And it's currently 80 in Chicago at the mix.
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Yes, Jeff, the Emmys are on September 14th.

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1: 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My name is McCabe. I am taking off. And you know, Lorde is going to be at Lollapalooza. 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
24: 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Chicago weather on the mix.
25: And a beautiful night tonight, partly cloudy, a low around 74. Tomorrow we have a chance of showers and thunderstorms in the afternoon, a high near 85. Tomorrow night expect more rain on the way, a low near 69. And it's currently 81 in Chicago at the mix.
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